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0: It is other people's problems. You got them. We solve them. We don't.
1: We try.
0: We do try. Hack, what are we trying today?
2: We have Alexis today, and she has kind of a life. Her life's at a crossroads. Mm. She's got a dilemma.
0: Okay. That's why it's other people's problems.
2: Yeah.
0: Alexis?
3: Hi. Yay.
0: What's going on?
3: Okay, so basically, things are going great in my life right now, actually. I have
1: we fixed your problem.
0: Yay! We got to let you go.
3: And we're done. No. And so I have a great job that I love. I really settled into my

0: like, what do you, I know that's such a wide reaching question, but like, do you mean like move there and like be in charge, like be a nurse for her? Or do you mean
1: be there for a couple weeks or a week at a time?
0: Or just every weekend? Like, what are you talking about?
1: Every weekend.
2: Yeah, I don't know. I mean, it feels like she needs around the clock care, and we just don't, I don't have money like that to put her in like a nursing home or something. And I don't want her to be alone. We don't have any other family really. It's just me. And I don't have money like that. And I don't have enough vacation time because I don't know how long, I don't know how long this is going to take. This
0: and you don't think she'd come here? Like,
2: I just think she's too frail. I don't think that would be safe for her to
1: like,
2: travel.
1: Already
2: I don't
1: set
2: know
1: up
2: that
1: with
2: she'd
1: the
2: make it.
1: And everything there.
2: Yeah.
1: I'm sure.
2: She's got her whole team, I guess, and the doctors. And so I don't know. I mean, I feel like I have to like quit my job and start my life over to do this.
0: Or do you...
1: what
0: is the reason you're calling us? Because you don't want to quit your like. I'm not trying to make you feel guilty.
1: No, I don't think she wants to quit her job, but she also doesn't want to just leave her mom hanging. So it's like,
2: right?
1: What do
2: how do I do both? I don't know. I mean, I'm heartbroken. I don't. I want to be with her. If I feel like it's better if I was there with her.
0: If you quit your job, could you get? I mean, is this a dream job that you just kind of stumbled into, or is this like? The culmination of, if you quit this, could you get it again? Could you be this happy again?
2: I don't know. I moved here for this job. I just don't know that I can do this again. It feels like it was a once in a lifetime opportunity, and I don't know I'm going to get it again. So, I don't know. And I built this great life here. I have like a great group of friends, and I'm dating someone, and I feel like it really just comes down to money in the end. You know, if I had enough money, then it wouldn't matter about the job, or maybe they'd give me like, I don't know, enough time off to do it.
0: Okay,
2: I'm not
0: you
2: sure.
0: Could. So you just think the money easier. Is the thing.
2: Yeah. Right.
0: Let me jump in with the phone number real quick. 303-222-5423. It's one of those things. Your parents took care of you.
1: Yeah.
0: But right. Do you owe them? Like, or are you a selfish POS if you go, I just got my life together?
1: I think it's so tricky because, like, obviously I feel like you should be there for your mom. But if you quit your job and then you're also supporting you both, like,
0: how?
1: Money is a problem no matter what.
3: Mm-hmm.
1: So,
2: yeah.
1: I
2: don't know how long this could go on for.
3: Or would your mom want you to give up on your once in a lifetime dream job?
1: Right.
3: You know?
2: That's a good question. She's not completely with it. She has some dementia.
0: Love.
2: So it's really hard. I mean, I wish I just had $1 million and that would solve everything and then I can just do it and not worry. But not reality.
1: $1 million's kind of a lot.
0: No, but it's I understand what she's saying. It's like, yeah.
1: No, I
0: this is one of those situations where, I'm sorry, my algorithm is this. One of the things I get a lot of is the dude who's on the street is like, hey, can you help me?
3: Oh, yeah.
0: Then it's like they give him something and then he's like, here's a GoFundMe and I just raised $2 million for you. And they're like, what? Oh. You gave me your last dollar and I'm giving you $2 million. Like, and it's like she's in that. We need that guy to walk up to her right now.
1: Right.
4: Yeah.
2: Where are you?
0: Yeah.
2: I need that. I don't know, you guys. It's
0: or
2: quandary
0: do we,
2: and
1: I know.
2: I miss my mom. I love her, but
0: would you feel guilt like if you stay here and she were to pass away? You have to ask that question. Like that's what I want people to call with is like I chose my life and I regret it.
1: Yeah.
0: I chose to go take care of my parent and I regret it.
1: Like, or it was the right choice on either of them.
0: Yeah,
1: I don't know that anything feels like the right choice right now though.
2: No, nothing does. That's why I'm like, how is there a way I could do both? There's got to be a way.
0: I mean, it's so cruel to say, and it's just, please don't be mad at me, but this is just speaking from numbers spreadsheet. If she's going to die anyway.
1: Slacker.
0: I'm sorry. I just lost my father a year or so ago, and my mom's not in great shape.
1: Mm-hmm.
0: Like, she's going to torpedo her life that's just beginning for someone who's like, and I'm not trying to sound cruel. I'm just saying this is an inevitability no matter what.

0: For sure. That so, is an
1: I know. It was hard for me to say.
0: It's a thing that is inevitable. But it sounds like her mom needs her there because she's saying she can't pay. She can't afford someone who's there 24/7 right now. Mm-hmm. So the solution is she's there 24/7. But then that means she loses her job, which means she doesn't have income. And I don't know how any of this is going
1: to
0: work.
1: So you're calling us to help you make the decision? Or are you calling, I mean, are you calling us for money? Like, I'm trying to figure out.
2: Yes, all of those. Yeah. Okay. I mean, you want to give me money? Let's. No, I mean, great.
1: We work really in radio. yeah, we do this for the free concert tickets, really. But
2: hey, yeah, that's not going to cut it.
1: No, I know. I get it.
2: No, I'm kidding. I'm kidding.
1: No, we feel for you.
0: Yeah.
1: And we're going to get you some advice. So don't move. Hang on right there. I don't know what I would do. I mean,
0: I truly don't know what I would do.
1: Some of the stuff that's happened with my family has, I haven't had to move, but I've definitely put my life on hold.
3: Yeah. And there are ways where you can get, because I was taking care of my sister when she was passing, and she had recommended there's like some sort of state thing here where like you can get paid to be the stay-at-home
1: nurse.
3: Oh, you
1: can? I've heard of that.
3: But it takes a while to get to that
1: certified
3: point.
1: Quote to like, but if her mom doesn't want to come here, then that's
3: exactly
1: not gonna help.
3: Right. She's in a completely other place.
1: Okay. I don't know the right answer, but short of if you happen to be a kajillionaire and want to throw cash at Alexis.
4: Yeah, is this touching anyone's heart, maybe that or something like if you've been through this or or maybe you didn't go through with it and now you have that money that you saved and you're looking at it and going, maybe, you know, maybe
1: okay.
4: I don't know.
1: I don't either.
0: No, I get what you're
1: but
0: saying.
1: Alexis has one of the most difficult decisions. Like, stick with the life she's starting or help her mom end hers.
0: At the end of hers. She's not.
1: Yes. Yeah, she's not doing
0: right.
1: Okay.
0: Right.
1: Yeah. Thanks for the clarification.
0: I just want to make sure.
1: 303-222-5423.
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2: Westbound 70 still slow and go between 270 and I-25, and we still have a stall near Wadsworth that's blocking the center lane, so some delays there. Eastbound 70 slowing down at I-25, and then again from 270 passing 225. Through downtown Denver, southbound I-25 still backing up before 70. Got a crash still blocking a right lane near Park Avenue, then you'll be under the speed limit from around Arapahoe all the way to 470. Northbound I-25, that stop and go from Broadway all the way to Spear. If you're traveling through Aurora, southbound 225, moving pretty well. Northbound 225, that's going to slow around Mississippi, should take you up to about Colfax, and then 270 still heavy both directions into Commerce City. I'm John Yazel with Denver Traffic.
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0: We are trying to help out Alexis. I don't want to say Sophie's Choice because that's like
1: I was just thinking that though.
0: She's just
1: to watch that.
2: Yeah, you taught me what that is. So.
0: It's a very difficult decision. She's moved here from the East Coast. Her life is set. She's moving on and moving up. She's got a great job. She's dating, and now her mom is sick.
2: And needs like around the clock care. And I think that's the biggest piece of this is she can't really afford to hire someone. And she also can't really afford.

0: afford to quit her job and go be the caregiver.
1: But you want to help your mom, no matter what.
0: Always.
1: But if it costs you your life.
0: I think you still have to do it. If your mom is
1: that's insane.
0: As amazing as like my mom is, I mean, I don't think she would want me to do that. Like, she wouldn't want me to leave you guys and give it all up and go to be with her, but I think I would.
1: But if I were your mom, if I were your dad, I'd be mad at you then.
0: I know.
1: Like, I'm not, like, my job was to get you launched, and you're launched, and now you're back here, and you just gave it all up.
0: But her mom, she says, isn't really all there, so she can't even tell her, I'm mad at you, don't do this. She just needs help.
1: Well, let's go to the phones and see if anybody's made this kind of choice. Annie?
2: Yeah.
1: What do you think?
2: So I wanted to chime in, and I'm a little worried, because I know the caller.
1: You know Alexis?
2: Yeah, so she moved here, not that long ago, but, long enough. Like, she actually is part of our church.
0: Oh.
2: So, okay. I'm kind of not understanding what she said in a way. And, I'm sorry, I'm really having a hard time. And I don't want to be disrespectful if her situation is truthful. And by if, I have a big question mark next to it.
1: You think she made this up? She did mention money a lot.
0: Mm-hmm.
2: So when she first moved to Colorado, she came over to our church, and she was in a difficult situation. We were told that she was in an abusive relationship, and she was running away, and she wanted to start her life again. And she really had a bad home life. And she didn't get along with her family, and everybody deserted her. So we took her into church, and we pretty much just gathered around her and supported her financially as well, because she basically told us she had nothing. So hearing this story right now, I'm
1: okay.
3: Are you certain though?
4: That's what I was thinking. She can't be the first Alexis to move to Colorado whose mom is dying.
0: Well, I think
2: maybe I'm wrong, but
1: go get her back.
5: Okay.
1: Get me.
5: Yeah.
0: Is Alexis her name for real?
2: Her voice sounds very familiar. So maybe I'm wrong, but I know. And Alexis,
1: he's gonna go try to get her back on the phone.
0: I'm nervous
1: because honest to God, we talked about it off air that we were talking about maybe we don't do this kind of thing.
0: No,
1: we were talking about maybe doing a GoFundMe for this person. You have her?
5: Yeah, she's gone.
1: Alexis?
2: Yeah.
1: We have Annie on the phone. I don't know if you're listening to your radio or not, but Annie says you're not being truthful with us.
2: What?
1: She said when you moved to Colorado, you went to their church. You said you were fleeing a bad situation.
0: A bit of a different story, looking for funds.
2: And I'd rather not talk about it on the radio. Thank you very much.
1: So you are the same Alexis who goes to or went to Annie's church?
2: Yes.
4: What's wrong with a church helping out someone though?
0: Well, nothing until they have a new story and they're
1: Annie. Okay, now I got to go back to Annie.
2: A new story?
1: But Annie, I just have to ask you, at some point, did you feel like Alexis's story unraveled? And that whole fleeing a bad home life wasn't real? Why would you call to say that you think she's not being truthful?
2: It's basically Alexis, what you told us when you came in was that you didn't basically get along with anybody in your family. You were by yourself. Your mom was a narcissistic bitch that you hated. Oh, excuse my Jesus. Language.
6: Oh, my God.
2: So,
6: I never said
2: that's
6: that.
2: You,
6: that's a lie.
0: Well, what does Annie have to gain from lying to? Sorry, I shouldn't pick sides here.

0: I don't know. I don't know what this is about. This sounds very personal. I mean, no.
1: Well, actually, I had issues with my family, but
0: she's dying. What do you want me to do?
2: Annie, did you contribute money to Alexis?
0: We all did. We all did. We all contributed money that we worked very hard for as a community.
2: Okay. So, and then like, did she disappear, or are you guys still seeing each other every Sunday? Yeah.
3: Did you, were you expecting something else of what she did? Like, to me, it kind of sounds like she got on her feet. She used the money in a good way. Like,
0: exactly. And I'm a part of the church. I contribute all the time. I do tons of community service work and volunteer work. I think I've earned my keep, okay?
2: I want to know where they go to church.
0: Okay, but why are you calling a radio station asking for money when you're talking about how not, like, how much you don't like your mom all the time to us? I am not asking them for money. I'm asking for advice. That's what the whole point of this is.
2: I don't know that you didn't.
4: Alexis, are you from the East Coast?
0: Yes.
4: Did you move here? Like, do we...
0: Yes.
2: I don't know if the timeline's
0: Oh, my God.
2: Up.
0: Are you saying I'm lying? Are you accusing me of lying right now?
4: I don't know.
3: I think we're just trying to fact check.
0: This is ridiculous. Okay. I'm calling to get some advice. My mother is dying. She's practically in hospice. At this point, she's going to go into, like, Medicaid and be shifted off somewhere. I don't even know. I can't believe this.
4: Okay.
0: So why are you, if you're so worried about your mom and you care so much, why are you calling a radio station for advice? If she's about to die, why aren't you on a plane about to help the person that gave birth to you and that helped you, apparently? Because that's not what you told us. If you care so much to call a radio station, you should be there next to her. Also, looking at
1: that's exactly what I'm trying to do. I'm trying to find out.
0: Get on a plane. Everybody understands a dying parent.
4: Okay.
0: You want to pay for my plane ticket?
4: Okay.
0: Don't you have a nice job?
2: No.
4: Okay.
0: Don't you have a nice job? We got you on your feet. You're fine. You can take a $500 plane ticket.
4: Okay.
0: Get a credit card. You don't know my life.
5: We have to. You guys. We gotta go. Like, we can't. This is not okay.
2: I would be interested in you texting in what church you go to. I want to see how this plays out, though.
5: But what do? If Alexis was telling the truth, I feel terrible.
4: Yeah.
5: If Annie was telling the truth, we just dodged a bullet.
2: I think.
5: Who's telling the truth?
2: Stay out of it either way.
5: So we're just done.
4: I don't know.
5: No more calls.
4: What calls on what? Who?
5: I understand. I'm not mad at you. I feel stupid.
2: Well, he does talk to them.
4: I feel stupid as well.
2: No.
4: I don't.
5: All right.
4: How do we even know that she moved here? Like, she could have just shown up at the church. That's what I'm saying.
5: So she just she goes town to town, runs scams, and then on her way out of town, then she hits a radio station to get the cash to get to the next town.
4: I don't know that she ever leaves the town. Like,
2: she just goes to, like, a
5: just
2: new
5: shows
2: church.
5: Up, moves hey, to a different spot.
4: Yeah, I don't know. I don't even want to say that. I don't know.
5: Okay. Any advice you might have, or if you're an attorney, or if you go to that church because Erica would like some spending cash.
2: I really want to know. No, I want to go see how this plays out.
5: Okay. 303-222-5423.

0: Again?
1: Guys, she's drinking a lot of water right now, okay?
2: Those are critiques of the singing, maybe?
3: News. News. Oh, no.
0: I was doing Eric's part there.
4: This is news.
0: That's why I sucked.
4: Or nope.
0: News or nope. The stories of the day told by people who don't know anything about them. That's pretty much how we sum it up.
2: Okay, that's good.
1: Good evening.
0: Good evening.
1: Welcome to the program.
0: Thank you.
1: My mom is going to love this news. Austin Powers 4 is officially happening.
2: Oh.
0: Do you guys care?
2: Yeah, baby.
0: Oh, my God. Do you really?
2: Yeah. I don't know.
0: You do so few impersonations.
1: So unexpected. I kind of got scared.
0: It's actually really good.
2: Oh, thank you. Yeah, baby. Yeah. Feeling randy, baby.
0: It's getting worse. Okay. The more you talk,
2: I gotta watch a movie again.
0: Do Dr. Evil? Can you do that?
2: $1 billion.
0: I think it's million, though. Yeah. He's always a million. Because there was like,
1: I think,
0: what,
1: yeah,
0: 1 million?
1: Why not a billion?
0: He's like,
2: oh, he does the opposite.
0: Like, 1 million. Okay. And they're like, what are you talking? Like, that's not very much money, man.
2: Okay. I gotta watch him again.
0: Okay.
2: The fourth
0: well,
2: one.
0: Well, yay. There's gonna be, I don't remember anything past the first one. Really?
1: Goldmember was my favorite.
0: Okay.
2: Is that the one with Beyonce?
1: Yeah.
2: I think, yeah. That was.
0: Well,
1: I think Britney robots.
2: Oh, yeah.
0: When I think of Goldmember, I think of Operation
1: Gold, yeah.
0: Midnight or yep. something.
1: Yeah.
0: It's the movie that Michael Scott made.
2: Oh.
0: Starring Michael Scarn.
2: Of course. Of
0: and
2: course.
0: Dwight the Robot.
1: Is okay. that Gold? I thought it was like Goldfinger
0: he
1: or
0: was
1: something.
0: Golden Gold, Face.
1: Golden Face.
0: Jim
1: oh.
0: was Golden Face, but I can't remember the name. It's like, man, are we off topic? Okay, well, anyway, it's because it's just like kind of Ted Lasso thing. Like, you know how Ted Lasso started? Do you know the story?
2: Was it a commercial or something?
0: Yeah, NBC yeah. was bringing soccer on to television, and they okay. were like, oh, well, what if Americans aren't really into it, so what if we have this American football coach coaching British soccer? So they had him do this commercial, and people loved it so much they made a show. The whole goal, or Austin Powers thing, he just shot some FIFA commercials for T-Mobile, somebody
1: oh.
0: like he's sitting in a chair like going
1: doing
0: oh, $1 million
1: it.
0: Dollars or whatever, and it's a new commercial, and I think they got together and they had so much fun and they're like, well, let's just
1: do it again.
2: Okay,
0: let's just make a movie. So
2: cool,
0: there we go. That was great.
1: Thank you.
2: Good evening. Say what you want about the rapper Eminem, but he apparently is a good judge of character, as his ex-wife, Kim Scott is her name now, Kim Mathers.
0: She, oh, yeah.
2: Obviously,
0: yeah.
2: she's featured in a lot of his early work. Say that.
0: She's really pretty, right? Because the daughter is a smoke
1: she's
0: show.
1: She's stunning.
2: Yeah, she is.
0: Okay, yeah.
2: She was a blonde, but she is, unfortunately, she has a warrant out for her arrest. Kim got a DUI charge back in May. She was scheduled to be in court yesterday,
0: and she no-showed it.
2: She no-showed it. Yeah, so there
0: she
2: is.
0: She didn't send an attorney. Nobody, nothing.
2: Mm-mm.
0: She's like, "F you, law enforcement." Mm-hmm.
2: And it came. The no-show came 3 days after she was already in court for like similar charges.
1: Stop.
2: So she's in a lot of trouble. So,
0: dude, you go to like now. I think they can't like summary judgment call you guilty, but they might be like. They might be able to do that. Like, you're waiving your right to a trial by not showing up.
1: Oh, I think you're right.
2: Kim was married to Eminem twice, initially from 99 to 01, and then briefly in 2006.
0: Wow. Okay.
2: And inspired a lot of his early work.
1: Very much so.
0: I think we get what you're laying down. Do you want to say more about it, or do you want to just...
2: No.
0: Okay.
1: Harry Styles is... But I already said it.
0: You have to say it every time.
1: I do?
0: Yes.
1: Oh, sorry. Good evening.
0: Good evening.
1: Harry Styles is performing his disco all the time, or Kiss All the Time disco occasionally. He's on this tour, whatever. He's currently in London at Wembley, and his transportation to the stadium is him running.
2: What?
0: You're lying.
1: No.
0: He's on the public streets and goes to the stadium.
1: Yeah.
0: What?
1: And then does like a 3-hour performance.
0: A 3-hour performance that, from what we've heard and what we've seen, is basically a quarter mile track. Because he's running around. The track was so big that certain people in the pit couldn't see.
1: Well, because it had waves.
0: Yeah.
1: In
0: but
1: it,
0: I mean, he's running the whole show.
1: Yeah. and like dancing.
0: And he's running
1: and...
0: on the way to yeah. the show. Okay.
2: Wow. That reminds, there's a story of the basketball player Giannis Antetokounmpo when he was a rookie. He's from Greece and he had basically sent his whole paycheck home to Greece and he was riding his bike to the game. And it was like the owner of the team was driving and saw his new star player
0: that he's paying
2: millions of dollars to riding
0: on a 10 speed.
2: He's like, get in the car. What are you doing?
0: Didn't he just get traded?
2: He did, to the Heat. Wow. Okay.
1: I'm impressed.
0: Not everyone. I don't really have an end to that sentence.
2: Good evening.
0: Good evening.
2: There's a new docuseries set for Paramount Plus. It's a three-part docuseries that will explore the quote-unquote darker side of Jordan Belfort. He's the Wolf of Wall Street.
0: The darker side?
2: Thought the movie was already pretty dark. But I do agree. A lot of people, like, glorify. They're like, the movie's awesome. And they're like,
0: bro, he crashes a Lamborghini. He does cocaine off of body parts of...
1: But that's the movie.
0: That really happened.
1: Right.
2: But I think some of the darker side, in my opinion, is... He's robbing people the whole time. Yes. He's screwing people. Like that's not okay.
1: Is he the guy with something with the paintings that he had?
0: Joe Lowe was like the guy who financed that movie and stole all the money from the government. He financed that movie and he gave Leonardo DiCaprio, Jamie Foxx.
1: Mm. Okay.
0: And what's the name of the guy married to Alicia Keys?
2: Swiss Beats.
0: Yeah. He gave all them paintings and stuff.
2: Okay.
0: Everybody returned them except, I think, Swizz Beatz. He kept the...
1: Well.
0: All right. Oh, God. We got to end this. Eric is coming back. Oh.
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0: I got a story. Sometimes just accept the wait at a drive-thru. It's probably easier.
1: Okay. I have a story. Don't trust the GPS.
0: Okay.
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1: My story's out of England.
3: Hello, love.
4: To the pub.
1: Hello, quite right. There was an Uber driver in England.
3: Hello, love.
1: He was driving.
3: Which side of the road was he on?
1: The left.
3: Right.
4: Mm-hmm.
1: No, left.
0: Okay.
1: He ended up in a very fancy neighborhood, the Southampton Mansions.
3: Oh, lovely.
1: He crashed through the fence and ended up into the swimming pool of a $15 million mansion.
4: No. Yeah.
0: Pardone?
4: $15 million a pound? Because that's a lot.
0: It is a lot either way.
1: He said he was just following the GPS, but the SUV ended up partially submerged and he had to climb out of the car. He just came crashing through. Landed in the swimming pool, which I think is, it makes sense because somebody had ordered an Uber pool.
0: Oh no.
1: No, but they're very upset. It caused lots of damage.
4: Who pays for
0: those
4: that?
0: Those were all the stupid people we could, no, after that, you want me to try to follow that?
1: Uber pool?
4: It was clever.
1: Is that what it is? I've never ordered one.
0: I've got a woman in Maryland.
1: Hey, crabs? They do crab cakes up there?
0: No, I'm just itchy.
1: Oh.
4: Oh my
0: God. So a woman was in a Taco Bell drive-thru, and she did not like the wait she was being subjected to. Mm. She said her food was taking too long. She challenged

0: employees to meet her outside. She lifted her shirt at that point, not to show off her, but to show off her pistole that she had. They didn't think that was funny, so they called the police, and she was arrested and charged with assault, reckless endangerment, disorderly conduct, handgun-related offenses. Yeah.
1: And she never got her Taco Bell.
0: No, she got no... Yo quiero Taco Bell.
1: She got Baja blast the place.
0: Yeah.
2: She's fiery.
0: I want this to be over so bad.
2: My Uber pool is outside.
0: The police said, Taco Bout an overreaction. Taco Bout.
1: Welcome to this side.
0: Yeah. She said, that's nacho gun.
2: Do not challenge the Taco Bell employees. They will, take it from me. They will meet you outside.
0: Okay. Those were all the stupid people we could find for today.
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4: 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Our colors will fade.

0: The Slacker Show is throwing a party. And this is your invitation. 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

0: Shaboozey. 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

0: The Slacker Show is throwing a party. And this is your invitation. 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

0: The Slacker Show is throwing a party. And this is your invitation. It's the Slacker Show Silent Disco. Going down on the 4th of July from 5 to 7 p.m. on the corner of 2nd and Fillmore in Cherry Creek. 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Silent on the street. 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

0: of Zidane, Thuram, and Henri. And the one of Mbappe, Pogba, and Griezmann. Goalkeepers age differently. They get sharper. They become caretakers of squads that change around them. Lloris retired from international football after Qatar with 145 caps. The most capped Frenchman ever. The boy who watched 1998 had become the man holding the ladder for those who came next.
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southbound Pena, heading into DIA between the terminal and Jackson Gap. That project should be winding down by 6, and they'll be doing it again coming up tonight into Saturday morning. I'm Michael McGauley with Denver Traffic.

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1: We're tracking some road work for that ride in Denver, eastbound 70 between Brighton and Colorado. That project should be winding up. The two right lanes and the Brighton on-ramp have been shut down there. And there is some work heading into DIA. This is northbound Pena from Terminal to Jackson Gap. Various lanes affected for a little while longer, and there is some slowing that we're seeing from 70 as you hook up with northbound Pena. Otherwise, pretty smooth inbound, outbound. I'm Michael Magali with Denver Traffic.
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0: 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And podcast. And, well, you can take us anywhere you go. Get that Odyssey app. It's free, as I said. And it's a Friday. Good morning. Hello. Good morning, Jamie. How are you?
1: What?
0: It's Friday.
1: What?
0: Friday. And BJ's headed camping today.
1: Good for you. Can you be a little quieter?
0: Oh, that's right. You went out with a girlfriend last night, didn't you? Yeah. Are you okay? Are you okay today?
1: Hey.
0: I know. I'm a little bit too loud, a little too rambunctious.
1: You're a lot.
0: I'm a lot today.
1: You're a lot. You know what
0: my wife says that.
1: Yeah.
0: You're a lot.
1: Oh, my God. So loud.
0: Turn your headphones down.
1: Oh, okay. All right.
0: Yeah, try that. See if that helps.
1: I realized last night that I went out at the time that you usually go to sleep.
0: Yeah, you did. I was in bed by 8 o'clock last night.
1: Yeah.
0: I was in bed before the soccer game started.
1: No, you were not.
0: Yeah, I was.
1: Oh, my God.
0: Yeah, I missed. The only thing I saw was Paris Hilton bringing out the game ball.
1: Oh, she did?
0: Yeah.
1: Oh, that's cool.
0: Well, it's Hollywood. They're in Los Angeles. Yeah, you're right. SoFi.
1: Yeah.
0: And Paris Hilton's the best you could do to bring out the soccer ball? Come on.
1: That is true. Like, why does that make sense?
0: It does. And then, Jamie, you didn't see the video, did you?
1: No.
0: No, okay. The way she came out with the ball, well, she didn't have the ball. She's going to the ball, right? But I guess these two little kids or something were with her.
1: Well, she has two kids. Were they hers?
0: I don't know.
1: Oh.
0: I have no idea. I just saw it.
1: Okay.
0: I don't know. Anyway, she sashayed like this.
1: She did?
0: Yeah. People started writing online, is she constipated?
1: Oh,
0: What's going on here? What's going on with this woman? But I'm thinking, when I saw it last night, the first thing I thought was, think of all the big names in Hollywood.
1: Right. I mean, we could have gotten
0: this
1: something.
0: This is the World Cup.
1: Yeah.
0: USA. Yeah. Turkey.
1: I get it. That is an interesting. Yeah, I didn't even see that part. Huh?
0: Oh, you did?
1: No.
0: That was part of the opening ceremony
1: I missed
0: that.
1: It.
0: Yeah. Yeah, it's okay.
1: Well, I missed that
0: As soon
1: part.
0: As I saw it, I went to bed.
1: Oh, you did?
0: Yeah. I'm like, oh, wow, there's Paris Hilton. Yeah. What the hell is that all about?
1: But you're right. That we have bigger names.

0: It's Hollywood.
1: Okay.
0: I'm sorry. I'm sorry. It's Hollywood.
1: It's Hollywood. What is it?
0: It's Hollywood. It's Hollywood. They have that big thing up there on the hill
1: where it says, this is Hollywood. I know. Yeah, Paris Hilton would not be my first choice.
0: No, I don't want a Kardashian. No. I don't want Paris Hilton.
1: Yeah.
0: You know,
1: I wonder why they did pick her. That's very interesting.
0: Yeah, I don't know.
2: I bet you they had a cancellation. She was like the backup. She was like the last minute.
1: Maybe so.
2: Can anyone do this?
1: Yeah, right? Yeah, that's interesting. Wow.
0: And we lost.
1: Yes, you told me we wouldn't.
0: I didn't think we would.
1: You told me we wouldn't.
0: I didn't think so. I didn't think Turkey had never scored a goal.
2: I know.
0: The Turkey made it. Turkey.
1: I was so mad. I was like, BJ told me that they wouldn't lose.
0: We didn't play our players. We didn't play the best players we have.
1: Well, I'm sure after we were losing, we did.
0: No, we didn't. Because we'd already made it to the next round, this game didn't count.
1: Gotcha.
0: And I didn't take that into consideration yesterday.
1: That makes more sense.
0: So the coach for the USA team set all the big players on the bench yesterday.
1: Gotcha.
0: So that way Turkey has a chance.
1: That makes more sense. Okay, yeah. I get it.
0: See, we go on to the next round, and this game
1: didn't even think about that because I was like, I didn't even think about them not playing the front.
0: The starters.
1: Yeah. Yeah. That makes more sense.
0: Yeah,
1: okay.
0: And that's why we lost the Turkey.
1: Well, now I feel better. Why didn't I know that?
0: Yeah, now we go to the knockout round.
1: I wish I would have known all that.
0: Yeah, I didn't know it either.
1: Oh, my God.
0: I had to read it this morning.
1: Holy crap.
0: I had no idea.
1: Somebody said it's National Camping Weekend.
0: Is it?
1: Is that real?
2: What?
0: I don't know. I've never heard of National Camping Weekend.
1: Is it National Camping Weekend?
0: Well, I'll be out there. Let's see what Siri says. Siri's asleep.
3: Yes, National Camping Week is observed annually during the last full week of June.
0: Okay.
3: In 2026, it runs from Sunday the 21st of June to Saturday the 27th of June.
0: So we've been in camping week all week.
1: All right. Yeah.
0: Didn't even know it.
2: So technically you've done two trips.
1: Yeah, during camping week.
0: I've done great.
1: You have.
0: And I've got a camper in front of my house right now.
1: You're on a roll. I look
0: the part for camping week.
1: Let's go.
0: Look at me.
1: Wow.
0: Mr. Timing.
1: I mean, I don't think we've ever done when it's been a thing like National Donut Week, we never get a donut.
0: No.
1: When it's hamburger week or whatever, hamburger day, we never get a hamburger. Wow, you've done the whole week.
0: That's right.
1: That is amazing.
0: I'm headed to Estes Park today.
1: Go.
0: Yeah, look out. Here we go, man.
1: This is awesome.
0: The camping weekend.
1: That's insane.
0: It's also Pride weekend.
1: Well, you've done
0: that. The parade.
1: You've done that.
0: Yeah.
1: No, I have done it.
0: Yeah. I did it with a dog in a cart, remember?
1: I meant done it.
0: But I didn't do it like that. I didn't do it that hard.
1: I really got into it, if you know what I mean.
0: I did push a dog in a buggy once.
1: He did.
0: At Pride.
1: You guys, it was so embarrassing.
0: A puppy.
1: I was like, do you have a puppy in a stroller? He had a puppy in a stroller.
0: Man, did I fit into Pride.
1: He literally had a puppy in a stroller.
0: I had on my short shorts and a puppy in a stroller.
1: That's before they had Frog, man. And so I don't know if she was pretending that she wanted a baby. I don't know what was going on there.
0: I don't either. I just know that I had a puppy in a stroller.
1: You sure did.
0: Pride.
1: And you loved her enough to push it.
0: Yeah.
1: Think about that.
0: Did. Oh, boy. God. Those were the days.
1: Those were the days.
0: Man, oh, man. The memories.
1: Right?
0: Yeah.
1: I was like, oh, dear God.
0: All right, we're going to take a break. The BJ and Jamie Morning Show getting started on a Friday. Going to be a hot weekend, they say. Mid-90s all weekend.
1: I know. I have to, you know where I'm going?

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0: home, baby. She broke the internet yesterday.
1: I heard.
0: You see that?
1: I tried. Yeah, I tried.
0: Ella Langley.
1: Yeah, I tried.
0: Her pre-sale for her tour, I guess, for all over America. I didn't realize that. I thought the pre-sale yesterday was just the Denver show. But I guess it was her complete tour went on pre-sale yesterday. And Ella, she broke the internet.
1: Yeah, she broke my heart.
0: Man, you got booted out every single time,
1: Every single time. I kept refreshing, and it's like,

0: It kept, I don't know, it was glitching. It did break the internet because it was glitching and said that it was, I've timed out and I would be brand new and refresh it. And I couldn't, yeah.
1: You're not the only one. This went on all across America. Everybody got blocked out. A lot of tickets were sold, but not everybody that wanted to get in there and what they could have sold got sold, according to the story.
0: Carson, how did it go with your fam?
2: It was the same. We tried. I tried. My mother-in-law tried. She was on until about noon.
0: Just refreshing?
2: Yep, and nothing happened.
0: Nothing happened.
2: We all got kicked out. I even tried last night seeing that it crashed, and I was like, oh, maybe they fixed it. Maybe it's up.
0: Yeah.
2: Nope, crashed again.
0: Oh, my God.
1: Yeah, it's
0: good
1: down.
0: Good for her, though.
1: And then tickets for the show, the general tickets, go on sale this morning. I don't know if that's going to work or not.
0: So the only saving grace I have in my head, because I'm very bummed, I really wanted to see her in Red Rocks, especially since she said in an interview, it's her dream spot to play.
1: Yeah.
0: Right? So, like, I just feel like she's going to put all her passion in her music at Red Rocks. The only saving grace is I feel like it's, like, on a Wednesday.
1: It is a Wednesday.
0: Yeah.
1: It's a Wednesday, October 7th, I think.
0: Yeah, that makes me feel just a little bit better because, those are very painful.
1: Well, I'm going to burst your bubble for you, okay?
0: God.
1: All right. Here's what I think. I think with the busting of the internet like it did yesterday with these tickets that went on sale, pre-sale, and they said a limited amount of tickets actually got sold. A lot of tickets didn't. And then they go back on sale this morning at 10. I think it's set up perfectly for scalpers.
0: Well, it kept saying, I agree with you, it kept saying to me, we're refreshing you to get rid of all the bots.
1: Yeah.
0: To make your ticket. Did it say that to you too?
1: Yeah.
0: We're getting rid of all the bots, so please refresh. I was like, I'm not a bot.
1: I think some of the tickets, a lot of the tickets probably got out there, but they're in the hands of scalpers that are going to charge you about $600-$700 to go to Red Rocks to see her.
0: Do you see any secondhand sales yet?
2: The cheapest ticket on here on StubHub is $700.
1: There you go.
2: That's way up top, general admission.
1: Yep. That's what I read.
0: So those are scalpers for sure. Yeah.
1: The scalpers got in. That's what happened yesterday. I guarantee you. The scalpers got in there. All these bots, millions of bots, got in there, and it pumped people like you out of the portal.
0: It's fine. It's fine.
1: It's just such Ticketmaster has to fix it.
0: BJ, they were. They told me they were getting rid of all the bots.
1: We're in an era of AI. There's got to be a way to fix it.
0: Well, I think these are probably just people that got in and are reselling them. You know what I
1: mean? Could be.
0: Yeah.
1: Could be. The scalpers will wait until the prices get higher.
0: Yeah. So anyway,
1: I got a feeling you're going to have the same problems today, though.
0: I agree with you.
1: Yeah, because this is a hot ticket, man. There's nobody hotter in country music right now than her.
0: Yeah, and I mean, we even play her. We're not even country, so she's a crossover artist, which makes her even bigger.
1: I don't know if the wedding's going to happen today, Jamie.
0: Yes, it is, BJ.
1: You're on. You're sticking to it, aren't you?
0: 6/26/26.
1: You're on a roll lately, but I don't know if this one's going to happen.
0: Yes, it is.
1: The Taylor and Travis wedding. I hate to come out of the gate with such a story, but it is a big deal this weekend and next weekend.
0: 6/26/26. And remember all the 13s in there? And
1: I
0: then
1: know.
0: 258 is something about, what was 58? Oh, 5 and 8 means 13.
1: Yeah.
0: Yeah,
1: 5 and 8 or 13.
0: 13.
1: Yeah.
0: What was the 58 from?
1: The 58's from 6, 26, and 26 added together become 58. I remember all the math.
0: Numerology.
1: I was good at math.
0: Numerology, man.
1: Numerology
0: it's
1: in
0: all
1: the air.
0: That. Yep.
1: Yeah, I don't know, though. Everything's been hush-hush this morning.
0: That's why.
1: And they could be eloping.
0: Did we see her yesterday? We didn't see her yesterday, did we?
1: Did not.
0: No, did we see her the day before?
1: I'm not
0: What about
1: really,
0: the day before that? what about Monday?
1: I don't have my Taylor tracker out. I don't know if I saw her.
0: I'm just saying that we haven't seen her since she left the little shindig.
1: She was with that Lainey girl.
0: Yeah, that's the last time we saw
1: Lainey,
0: her.
1: Lainey, yeah.
0: And
1: that
0: then
1: was
0: they flew off on their private jet, and we haven't seen them because she's been getting her nails did, her hair did, all the stuff.
1: Okay.
0: Yeah,
1: I'm not saying you're wrong. I just don't know. I'm not hearing anything. Everything's hush-hush. But I guess everything would get hush-hush right before the wedding, right?
0: Exactly.
1: That's the way it works out.
0: It's Trust me, I know this stuff. The numerology speaks to me.
1: The numerology.
0: Yes.
1: People are really stretching that numerology thing.
0: I know, but it does. 26, it is weird that it works.
1: 26 times 2 being Travis and Taylor. 26 divided by 2, that is 13. And 13's your favorite number. Today is the 26th, folks.
0: Right, but isn't it weird that it does all come out to 13, so that's her favorite number?
1: Yeah.
0: It is kind of weird.
1: But it reminds me of whenever you look at the winning lottery numbers and all these numbers that you say, I would have picked that one. I would have picked that
0: one. No, it doesn't. It's nothing like that. Nope. This is numerology. And the fact that all these numbers work as 13s is bizarre to me. That says, like,
1: where'd you guys go last night?
0: I was still on Taylor.
1: Yeah, forget about Taylor. I'm over. Let's see if it happens or not today. Where'd you guys go?
0: By the way, can I just say, I want to apologize to downtown Denver, whatever, because it is fabulous. It was fabulous last night. We walked everywhere. We walked for miles everywhere, all over Denver, and we had no problems at all. And it was beautiful. The only problem we had was a gigantic thunderstorm.
1: You weren't scared?
0: Not at all.
1: At all?
0: Not at all. It
1: really?
0: Was,
1: walking
0: it was,
1: all over the
0: it
1: place?
0: It was beautiful.
1: So it's got a bad rap, and you didn't see that at all?
0: We didn't see. I didn't even see a homeless person. Is that crazy?
1: Not at all.
0: Not one
1: that
0: homeless.
1: Is wild.
0: Yeah. And we walked from the Hyatt.
1: No beggars?
0: Nothing.
1: Or nothing?
0: Nothing. Nope.
1: That's wild.
0: Just a lot of soccer
1: Maybe
0: fans.
1: It's cleaned up.
0: It was fantastic. I even was looking around like, I could live down here.
1: When it's good down there, it's good.
0: It was beautiful.
1: It's beautiful. One of the best downtowns in the world.
0: And so she told me, too, that their whole workplace had a scavenger hunt.
1: Yeah.
0: I said, wait, on the streets? This is before we walked on the streets, right? I go, wait, you guys had a scavenger hunt on all the streets in Denver, downtown Denver? And she's like, yeah, huge. Like, we were all over the entire...
1: So- She's in town for a convention, and so their company put together a downtown scavenger hunt in downtown Denver.
0: That's what I said. I go, wasn't that scary? Now, I hadn't been out yet. I just met her at her hotel, right, in the lobby, or we met at the bar.
1: Right.
0: And I was like, in downtown Denver? That's what I did.
1: That's what I would have said.
0: And she's like, yeah, it was awesome.
1: Wow.
0: And then I met all her, like everybody. I mean, everybody was in that, in the bar.
1: Yeah.
0: Her entire work. I was like, we're never getting out of here because I met all of them, right? And they all loved Denver. They were all like,
1: really?
0: This is such a great city. I love it. And then I go, you guys, nobody saw one homeless guy. And then one guy said, I did. I had to ask him to marry me. I was like, what? And he goes, it was part of the scavenger hunt.
1: Oh, they included the homeless in the scavenger
0: so that
1: hunt.
0: Nice.
1: That's pretty cool. I love these out-of-towners.
0: I know, right?
1: Yeah, that's a way to make them feel like they're part of the community.
0: Yeah, and these people were from all over, like from Texas, Florida, everywhere. Yeah.
1: Wow.
0: Yeah, so they loved downtown Denver. So I'm like,
1: you know,
0: maybe we're speaking incorrectly about it.
1: I'm not disappointed. I think that's wonderful news to hear you have that report this morning.
0: It was really awesome. And
1: that's
0: like
1: wild.
0: I said, I was even looking at some of the places. I was like, maybe I'll move down here. It was that cool.
1: It's a cool vibe.
0: Right?
1: When
0: it's
1: good, it's good.
0: Right? I know.
1: When it's bad, it's bad.
0: Yeah, I know.
1: But when it's good,
0: we didn't
1: good.
0: See any, and I don't know. It was fantastic.
1: Well, that's crazy.
0: The only thing I would say is, man, have they really tried with that soccer area on 16th?
1: Yeah.
2: Skyline Park.
0: Yeah, it's just not hitting, you guys. It's we walked there, right? And I was like, let's try this first since we're on 16th. It looks like a cage of men.
2: Really?
0: Yeah.
1: And that's bad for you girls?
0: Yeah. It wasn't our go-to. Yeah, we looked in and it's all caged.
1: Was it packed?
0: No.
1: Not really?
0: No, it was
1: for
0: just
1: the USA playing, it wasn't packed?
0: No.
2: I was kind of surprised because they did show like a live feed 30 minutes before the game. And you're right, there was like 10 people in there. I was like, where is everyone? Like, it's only 30 minutes before the game.
0: I know. And we went during the game, right? So the game had already started. We finally left the bar at like 8:30. And so we walked there and I'm like, let's just try this place first, because we're here. And so we look and we're like, it just was a cage of a bunch of guys. And I think it's because there's nowhere to sit. I think that's where they missed out.
1: It's standing room.
0: Yeah. And so they did have like a food truck and stuff like that. But I was like, we don't want to really stand and eat our food. You know? Yeah. So
1: no.
0: It's just missing the mark by this much. It would have been a really cool vibe, but I think.
1: Did you see any families? Like,
0: I didn't.
1: Because I felt like they had some kids' activities.
0: They did.
1: Too.
0: They had the whole area is
1: like
0: open
1: kicking
0: for,
1: soccer balls. Yeah.
0: But
1: and
0: I only saw
1: like
0: that on TV.
1: The interactive stuff.
0: Yeah. But yeah. Where I was, it was like, I don't know. It just felt flat.
1: Yeah. Did you go down to McGregor Square?
0: So we went down to Union Station. We walked all the way down to Union Station.
1: Okay.
0: We got there. We went to that bar. And the next thing you know, it is a storm like you cannot believe. There's no way we're walking anywhere.
1: Yeah, it was a big one last night.
0: Oh my
1: night.
0: God,
1: yeah.
0: The lightning was insane. Yeah.
1: Covered all of downtown.
0: Yeah, it was. And I mean,
1: all the surrounding areas got it.
0: It was just a, what do you call it? A gully washer?
1: Yeah,
0: gully washer. And yeah. The lightning was all over. I mean, it was beautiful, but we're like, yeah, we're just going to stay here.
1: So you stayed at the Union Station. You didn't make it to McGregor Square.
0: We did not, no.
1: That place was probably pretty packed.
0: I'm sure it was.
1: Guess.
0: Except for it's outside.
1: That's right. The rain would have cleared that out,
0: I mean,
1: right?
0: You guys, the lightning alone
1: the thunder
0: was terrifying.
1: Lightning and, yeah.
0: The lightning was all streaking and crazy. I was like, oh, God.
1: But Tom's Watch Bar is on the inside, right?
0: Yeah.
1: It's a separate...
0: I'm sure that really got packed when the rain came.
1: I'll bet it did, too. Yeah. Was, you had to pay an extra $20.
0: Yeah.
1: To you get paid back. $23 to get into McGregor. Right? Then the rain comes and you fork out another $20 to go into Tom's. Now you're $45 into this damn thing.
0: Exactly.
1: And then they lose.
0: We didn't make it. But it was, I mean, I don't know. I'm
1: glad to hear your glowing review, though,
0: of
1: downtown. I think that's kind of cool.
0: Yeah. I really want to look into buying a place down there.
1: Yeah.
0: You know, because right now I'm in the burbs and it feels creepy. Like I'm the lady that's in the burbs. By yourself.
1: Yeah. Well, you are. Yeah, you are. I feel like you're creepy too.
0: I know, right? Yeah, I'm just like, hi.
1: I do.
0: But when my kid comes back to town, I was like, see, I have a kid.
1: You're a fish out of water right now.
0: For sure.
1: Over there. You got to get downtown.
0: I loved it.
1: The vibe going, man.
0: Yeah, it's pretty cool. Yeah.
1: BJ, Jamie Morning Show, Tabloid Trash is next.
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0: Good morning. Couple of slow spots here for our commute. If you're coming through Thornton, South 25, just a little below speed between 104th and Thornton Parkway. And then right into downtown, southbound 25 is slow from I-70 over to Colfax. But you're fine through the tech center so far. Both sides there rolling pretty well. And no big delays on 225 into the tech center. C-470 moving at a good pace so far between Highlands Ranch and Morrison. Not hearing about any delays along E-470. If you're heading to DIA, so far so good on Pena, both directions. I'm Claire Beverly with Denver Traffic.
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4: I'm just reading The Voice. Season 30 coaches are here. But I don't understand because I only see two coaches. Adam Levine is returning.
5: He is?
4: Yeah. Hopefully he'll be back with Blake.
5: I like him.
4: I like him with Blake.
5: You do?
4: Yeah, they're funny together.
5: They're bubs, aren't they?
4: Yeah, they're really funny. They're big buddies. Together. Yep. Kelly Clarkson is returning.
5: She is?
4: Yep.
5: So far, so good.
4: But I wonder why she can do that show and not her talk show. I guess her talk show's in New York, maybe.
5: I don't know. The voice
4: is in L.A. So Adam Levine is returning, and the original coach is back again after making his return to the show. Kelly Clarkson, the Grammy winner and longtime fan favorite, is back to spin her chair once more. Riley Green is joining

0: as a, that's a country star, as a voice coach. Queen Latifah is joining, let's see here, for her first, I wonder if she's a judge. It doesn't say. And John Legend is actually leaving, which is crazy because he's been on it forever.
1: He's kind of boring, isn't he?
0: He's just safe.
1: Yeah.
0: Yeah.
1: He's kind of boring. And Blake's not back?
0: Well, it doesn't say that. No, Queen Latifah. But is she a coach or is she
2: I think she's a coach, yeah. That's what I'm seeing, too.
0: Who's the other judge? I don't know. I'll figure it out, you guys. I'm ripping and reading this morning. It's been a long day because you know why? I've had like 3.5 hours of sleep.
1: Yeah, you're doing good, though.
0: Thank you.
1: I got to give you props.
0: Thank you.
1: I was thinking of that as you were getting ready to start here.
0: Yeah.
1: You're solid today.
0: I feel...
1: You're pretty solid considering you were downtown until 4 o'clock walking the streets.
0: Yeah.
1: I
0: was definitely doing that.
1: Yeah, you were out there on Colfax for hours last night.
0: Can I tell you something? It's kind of a bummer. Between us.
1: What's that?
0: Okay, so I haven't seen my girlfriend, Christy. Christy Eisenhower.
1: Yeah.
0: I haven't seen her for years and years. There was this little... Now, this is rude as a woman.
1: Okay.
0: There was this little hope that she got maybe a little fluffy.
1: Yeah, yeah. I like rude, by the way. I'm a big fan of rude, okay? All right, so you were hoping that she came in fat.
0: Fluffy. Fluffy is a fun word.
1: Nah, you were hoping for fat.
0: No, I was hoping a little fluffy. A little fluffy. Because I'm fluffier. You know, so I wanted her to be fluffier.
1: Look, when I go back home and see fat friends, I'm happy because they got fat, okay?
0: Well, I'm...
1: Fat. I want them fatter than me.
0: So, because we were gymnasts together, I've come back a little fluffy from our gymnastic scene, right? And I was hoping that Christy would come back a little fluffy or fat, as you say. But fluffy feels fun. No, she's a freaking smoke show.
1: You're kidding.
0: Oh, so bummed.
1: Oh, still in shape.
0: Great.
1: Still could hit the old, what's it called? The pummel
0: it's a
1: horse.
0: Vault. It's a vault.
1: The vault.
0: Pummel horses are for men.
1: Okay. Saying. She still can do
0: smoke
1: it.
0: Smoke show.
1: No
0: smoke
1: kidding.
0: Smoke show.
1: Really looking good.
0: Ugh. Gag.
1: Yeah. Well, it was a big convention down there. You should have grabbed some of the other fat friends. Taking one of those with you so you look better.
0: Everybody looked pretty. They were all, what a fun group. They were really fun. But man, there's always that one that's a disaster.
1: Yeah.
0: You know how like when we go on our retreats or whatever, there's always that one guy.
1: Yeah.
0: You know?
1: Yeah.
0: We had that one.
1: I've been that guy. You kidding? I know it well because I've been that guy before.
0: There was a guy and he was bellied up to the bar and he's part of the group, right? So he's like, I want to go with you guys. And she's like, nope, you're staying here.
1: Oh, that's great.
0: Right?
1: He's wanting to tag along.
0: Yeah, he's like, I want to go with you guys. And she's like, no, just stay here. You'll be fine.
1: Yeah, we've
0: Have
1: got
0: some
1: enough.
0: Water.
1: We've got enough to worry about.
0: Right?
1: We don't need to tag you with us.
0: Oh, my God. Did you guys see Kylie Jenner's being sued again? This is like her staff keeps suing her. Her former staff. Kylie Jenner is facing a new lawsuit from a former personal chef who claims her job working for the reality star was so physically demanding she had a miscarriage, which is so sad. According to the court documents filed in LA, the chef says she worked 12-hour shifts 5 days a week and was still asked to do heavy lifting even after telling them that she had a high-risk pregnancy. She claims that on New Year's Eve, she was told to move heavy food items without help. She became dizzy and overwhelmed and later broke down emotionally during her work event.
1: Why didn't she just quit?
0: I don't know.
1: That makes no sense. You can't be forced. Just walk off the job.
0: You're right.
1: You know that. Your doctors have told you that. According to what you're saying, you just walk.
0: She said she told her supervisor, look, I can't do this anymore. And her supervisor said, quote unquote, stop it. You're upsetting Kylie. So she's now suing for damages. Yeah. So I agree.
1: I think that's going to be tough to win.
0: Yeah, because just quit.
1: Just quit.
0: Yeah.
1: Just tell them, hey, I'm out of here. Me and my baby mean more than this job
0: exactly.
1: does.
0: Exactly.
1: And if you're that kind of chef for her, then you'll get another job.
0: Yeah, I mean... I agree. I don't know. Whatever. Whitney Houston wasn't high when she fell off Oprah's stage. At least not according to her bodyguard, Ray Watson. He's also stepping in. You know, the sister-in-law yesterday stepped in and said, hey, Oprah, what are you doing? She just misstepped. And here's the bodyguard. Number one. Sorry.
3: She was coming toward the front of the stage, and it's a drop-off, and it's sort of like a dark spot there. So when she got to the edge, I think somebody told her, "Watch, be careful, watch it." And then she went down. Uh-oh. She got up. She was just laughing. She said, "I didn't even see that." I said, "That's obvious. You didn't see it."
4: Oprah had suggested that she had relapsed and the fall was due to her being high. Do you think that was the case?
3: No, I think the case was she didn't really know that stage. From her point of view, she might have thought that she was.
1: I think this is making Oprah look bad.
0: Yeah, I do too. Everybody's coming against it.
1: Big fat liar.
0: Well, I don't think she is a liar.
1: She's a big fat liar.
0: I think it was just
1: bad. You don't claim somebody is so screwed up on drugs.
0: It was Whitney Houston. Come on. She was always screwed up.
1: Unless you absolutely know it for a fact.
0: It's Whitney Houston. You pretty much knew it after that one, you know.
1: She said she was clean during this period.
0: Come on.
1: Well, everybody's defending her.
0: She said to Diane Sawyer, crack is whack. I don't do that.
1: But why even bring it up if you're
0: well,
1: Oprah?
0: Well, now that's my point. That's my point. Yeah. It's like,
1: why are you bringing it? The woman's dead.
0: That's my whole thing. Like, it didn't need to be told. That's for sure. Yeah, but I don't think she's lying about it. I just don't think it needed to be.
1: Big fat liar.
0: Oh, my God. Fluffy. Big fluffy.
1: Fluffy liar.
0: Fluffy. It's fluffy. All right, let's see here. Johnny Knoxville was on the New Heights podcast, and he talks about the newest cast member on their Jackass Best and Last. It's a movie that's out now, and he talks about that, number three.
5: We have our newest and, oddly enough, last cast member ever is a humanoid robot named 1W Larry. And he has two different sets of hands. The first set of hands are tiny, little bitty fingers, tiny. For the ones we did a little bit called the robot rectal exam, he puts on these big steel rectangular fingers. And Steve-O really took one for the team.
6: But does he raise his hand for that?
7: So are you picking out of a hat?
6: Who's choosing Steve-O?
5: Sometimes people raise their hands for things, but for that one we just kind of landed on Steve-O, and Jeff went and talked to him. He's like, yeah, dude.
0: So Steve-O was prodded by a humanoid robot. Is that what I'm getting?
2: Yeah,
1: that's what it sounds
2: like. That's exactly what happened.
0: Gosh, I want to see that movie.
1: Yeah. I never got into those guys, that whole Jackass thing.
0: I did. But I will tell you, it was cringe for me.
1: Yeah.
0: I had to look away most of the movie.
2: Yeah, some of the stuff they did, you couldn't pay me.
1: Just not a big fan of that stuff, you know?
0: It was...
1: Robots, rectal.
0: Yeah. I don't know, it just felt like there was a lot of pain involved.
1: Yeah. And they're back.
0: That race car.
1: Yeah.
0: In his butt or wherever it was. Yep. Yeah, that was...
2: That was a special one.
0: That was. I feel like that was the ending, wasn't it? Didn't they show the race car at the very end?
2: Yeah, it had to have been one of the last games. First movie.
0: Let's see here. Benson Boone, he dropped a new song. I haven't heard it yet, but here's a little bit. Number two. Yeah.

0: I don't know about him in a ballad.
1: It's very slow.
0: Yeah, he's you can't flip to that.
2: No, you can't flip. You can't wear that jumpsuit to
0: there's no sparkle. There's no backflips.
2: And it sounds like he's got pain in his voice. Like maybe he's getting probed by a robot. Good luck, Benson. Good luck.
0: Yeah, huh. All right. Anyway, there you go. Tablet trash.
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1: Good morning. Couple of slow spots here for our commute. If you're coming through Thornton, South 25, just a little below speed between 104th and Thornton Parkway. And then right into downtown, southbound 25 is slow from I-70 over to Colfax. But you're fine through the tech center so far. Both sides there rolling pretty well. And no big delays on 225 into the tech center. C-470 moving at a good pace so far between Highlands Ranch and Morrison. And hearing about any delays along E-470 if you're heading to DIA. So far, so good on Pena, both directions. I'm Claire Beverly with Denver Traffic.
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0: with VJ and Jamie
1: on Alice.
2: Yeah.
3: You didn't ask.
2: You didn't have to.
3: But he'll tell you all about s'mores.
2: Because I know.

0: 2 yes. of Revenge Camping.
1: Yeah.
0: This weekend.
1: And it's National Camping Week.
0: Yeah. We are celebrating full force there at the BJ Harris household.
1: Nice.
0: And we are ready to hit the road today. Estes Park, never been. Here we come.
1: This
0: going
1: is
0: to
1: exciting.
0: Mary's Lake up there.
1: I just realized, so I looked into, first of all, I want to tell you something.
0: All right.
1: I think that you should make sure that you get a couple of gallons of coolant and just put them in the RV.
0: Okay.
1: Just in case we overheat. Because we don't know how that sucker will do going up mountains and stuff.
0: Oh, yeah. I haven't made that trip yet. You know, the only place I've been is Jellystone.
1: Which is I-25.
0: Yeah, is, well, it's off of I-25, Jamie. You make it sound like that I'm right in the middle of the medium or something, but I'm not. I'm off of I-25. I'm out in the middle of nowhere, basically.
1: Wilderness. I honked and you waved at me, but okay.
0: Well, I saw you go by. Listen, I'm going to be out there fighting with the bears, the rattlesnakes, and all the mooses and the elk and all that. I do have one concern, though. The last time we were out, the only time we've been out with this RV, I couldn't get the hot water and the heat to work. And I feel like Estes Park is going to be a little nippy overnight tonight, okay?
1: Is there a pilot light?
0: I don't know. I feel like I need to go down. See, I bought the RV from a guy that lives two houses down.
1: Yeah.
0: So I'm thinking I'm going to go down and see Jim today.
1: I would

0: Hey, Jim,
1: I need some help up here. What's going on?
0: But wait, but can't you bypass the propane and just plug it in and turn it on?
1: How the hell would I know? I just own it. I don't know how to operate it. Jeez, you think I've had a tutorial on this? So I haven't been up to Camping World.
0: There's just not a heat button. Like you just
1: push you would think,
0: it,
1: right?
0: Say heat, and is it red?
1: Yeah, you would think that thermostat thing would work.
0: Yeah, right. Yeah.
1: But for some reason, I couldn't get it to work the last trip out, and it was my responsibility to get it fixed this week, right?
0: Oh, and you haven't.
1: Yeah, and I haven't done it yet, and it's not come up.
0: Yeah.
1: But I think when the temperature hits 48 degrees at Estes Park, I think it's going to come up.
0: Yeah. Yeah. Or you might.
1: I'm a little nervous.
0: You know what? Or get some plug-in blankets.
1: Just some electric blankets. Blow a fuse or two.
0: Well, right. Yeah. Yeah. So yeah. I was just going to tell you, take a couple of gallons of coolant and make sure you watch the gauge.
1: Yeah, okay? I will.
0: Make sure you watch that gauge.
1: I will.
0: When it starts to get to the H,
1: yeah.
0: So, that's bad.
1: So you're thinking I bought a clunker that,
0: well,
1: that going uphill, it's going to burn up?
0: Who knows?
1: Yeah, you don't know.
0: You don't know.
1: Better be safe than sorry. Yeah, that's just, what they say. Yeah,
0: just have that ready. Just
1: well, I'm all prepared, Jamie White.
0: So are you leaving today?
1: Yep,
0: are you
1: leaving? I'm leaving later this afternoon.
0: Wow.
1: I'm going to pick up Frog from bicycle camp.
0: Nice.
1: Throw him in the old camper and
0: let's go.
1: Up the highway we go.
0: Now, I did see that because, well, you know, where you're going with the bears and the elk and
1: rattlesnakes.
0: And the mountain lions.
1: Yeah.
0: I did see the swimming pool was open, so that's cool.
1: Yeah, yeah. They do have a pool out there in the middle of nowhere. I don't know how that happened.
0: And then
1: but.
0: I did see that they have a little like
1: country store.
0: Yep, country store.
1: They have an arcade too. Forgot to mention that, but they have some amenities out there. It's not all barren wasteland.
0: But what I'm really excited about is
1: survival's the word.
0: You've never been to downtown Estes.
1: Never been.
0: Right? Which is shocking to me because it's adorable. And I love that they have a free shuttle for you.
1: They do. Straight out of the jungles of Estes Park.
0: Right? Away from the mountain lion. You can get away from the mountain lions and just get on that free shuttle.
1: It's amazing that, you know, an hour off the beaten path, there's a shuttle that takes you into town, which, by the way, is only 5 minutes away. I mean, we're out there, folks.
0: Right? So you're going to go get ice cream
1: on it's dangerous
0: free
1: out there.
0: Shuttle. You have to go to the ice cream place. There's all kinds
1: Jamie,
0: of things to look at.
1: I hope in my RVing experience, I hope I never get further away from civilization than I'm going to be this weekend.
0: You're not even.
1: I hope this is the furthest I ever.
0: You're 5 minutes from
1: Jamie,
0: downtown.
1: If it were up to me, I'd be in the Walmart parking lot.
0: But you're 5 minutes from downtown.
1: I know.
0: There's a swimming pool.
1: That's way too far out.
0: There's a swimming pool.
1: That's too far out for me.
0: You're not even camping.
1: I need streetlights. I need the city,
0: probably,
1: man.
0: Well, they probably have streetlights in the campgrounds, to be honest.
1: It's going to be wacky.
0: This
1: it's
0: is
1: be
0: awesome.
1: A wacky weekend.
0: Man, who knew it was National Camping Week and you've done it 2 weekends in a row? Well, getting ready to be.
1: Yeah.
0: Yeah, that is the second weekend.
1: I pretty much exceeded all your expectations, haven't I?
0: Now, yes, you have.
1: I really have.
0: Yeah.
1: I mean, here I am on this revenge tour. By the way, if you don't know what I'm talking about when I say revenge camping, my wife, the first weekend we were supposed to go out about 3 weeks ago, it got canceled. I blamed her. She ended up going to a concert up at CU that weekend, and we just called it off, okay? And I blamed her when I got on the air on a Monday, and she said, "You want to see camping. All right, you got to blame me. I'm going to put together 5 of these camping trips back to back. I'll wear you out at camping."
0: Yeah, I'll get you.
1: So it's revenge camping.
0: But you've liked it so far.
1: Well, it's only been one.
0: I know, but
1: you
0: loved it. Yeah, but you loved it. And now this one has a pool, so...
1: Literally, when you drive into how they train this bear, I have no idea. When you drive into Jellystone, they actually have a bear that waves at you.
0: Well, he's in a suit.
1: Oh, he wasn't real?
0: Oh, he was Yogi.
1: I thought that was a real bear.
0: It was Yogi Bear.
1: I thought that was a real bear out
0: sitting
1: there.
0: Sitting out there in 95 degree temperatures.
2: In a hat.
0: Yeah, I feel so bad for him. He's like sweating his balls off.
1: He did have a hat and a tie on.
0: Yeah. And he's in there dying.
1: I thought it was a real bear.
0: My God. Because that's the great outdoors.
1: Off we go.
0: Yes,
1: Estes Park, Mary's Lake, Camping Week, and BJ is back out there.

0: great. I think it's great.
1: This is so exciting. I'm excited for you. You know, I love this new life of yours.
0: I'm like nervous because the last time we went out, when we were down at Jellystone, out in the middle of nowhere, you know. But when we were down there, we had the worst toilet flood
1: ever. Well, you got that. Inside. I mean, those are growing pains. That's what you call it, growing pains.
0: But what's on the horizon this weekend? You know there's a catastrophe waiting for me.
1: Well, I'm worried about an overheated engine. But
0: I'm a bad luck person, okay? Well, I have rotten luck, okay?
1: I do worry about the engine overheating.
0: I guarantee you by the time I get back here on Monday, there's some catastrophe will happen this weekend.
1: Or I worry about the brakes going out as you guys are coming down the hill.
0: Oh. My wife and I will drive back from Boulder or the Estes Park area with, I mean, literally talking divorce papers.
1: Yeah.
0: It will be that ugly.
1: You won't be talking.
0: No, we wouldn't
1: no,
0: be talking.
1: No, you won't even be talking. No, we won't. She'll be in the back. She won't even sit in the other captain's chair. She'll just sit in the back.
0: Oh, it was just awful last time. And it's going to be worse this time.
1: No, it's not. Don't put it out.
0: Listen, Jamie, I'm telling you right now, something catastrophic will happen.
1: No. Remember, Oprah says, put it out in all positive thoughts, my friend. All positive. It's going to be fantastic. This is your new life. Boy. I'm excited about it.
0: Yeah, look at me on the road again.
1: Yeah, let's go.
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0: 70 looks great heading toward downtown and into Arvada. Not hearing about any issues in the foothills on 70. If you're headed to DIA for some weekend travel, no delays so far at E470 or Pena. I'm Claire Beverly with Denver Traffic.
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1: Oh, the music of Pride Weekend.
2: Oh, that's right, it is.
1: It is Pride Weekend this weekend. The place is going to be packed downtown. You know, it all starts tonight. There's a big concert at Empower Field tonight.
2: Oh, there is?
1: Yeah, it's, let's see here. It's Usher.
2: Yeah.
1: And Chris Brown.
2: But that's not for Pride.
1: No, but it kicks off Pride Weekend, they say. Oh, they say the excitement of downtown. You were down there last night. Mm-hmm. But they say it's going to be hustle and bustle this weekend.
2: Aren't they doing it on 16th Street this year?
1: Yeah, they are. Yeah. They moved it from the park over to 16th Street. So it should be a pretty good atmosphere down there, you know?
2: That'd be pretty crazy. Right,
1: let me give you the lineup and what's going to happen tonight and through the weekend, okay?
2: All right.
1: First of all, there's the Playhouse kickoff party tonight. That's the very first thing that happens. Then, after that's the pink party.
2: Okay.
1: Okay, all pink party. Not sure what they do at the pink party, but there's a lot of pink.
2: Maybe they play a bunch of music from Pink.
1: Then, at 10 p.m., that's when it really begins, because you have the Drag Nation kickoff party.
2: Not the Drag Nation.
1: Whoa.
2: Are you going?
1: Drag Nation tonight.
2: Oh, yeah. You're camping. You can't.
1: I'm going to be camping tonight. Right. Yeah. Or, you know, just to play along, even though I'm not there physically, I might dress in drag around 10 o'clock tonight.
2: Oh, that's nice of you.
1: I might go that route.
2: Right? Okay.
1: All right, tomorrow, though, Jamie, it really gets rolling, on a Saturday. First off, they kick off after breakfast. The first thing you do is bubbles and boas.
2: Bubbles and boas.
1: Bubbles and
2: boas. That sounds fun.
1: Bubbles
2: on 16th Street, that would be fun.
1: Carson, can I borrow your boa?
2: Right?
3: Yeah, I got a couple for you.
2: No, I bet that's super fun. On 16th Street Mall, like all the bubbles and everything, that's kind of a great idea.
1: Kind of reminds me of Goddess DeWayne.
2: Yeah, right?
1: Just that's saying the word. Bubbles and boas.
2: Fun.
1: Then after that, Jamie, you might want to book this one for sure. Starts at 6 p.m. tomorrow night. It's called the Big Gay Soiree 360.
2: Isn't it soiree?
1: I don't know. The Big Gay Soiree.
2: Isn't it soiree?
1: The Big Gay Soiree 360. Now, I wonder what the 360 means. That means turn all the way around or something?
2: I don't know. Bend over, I'll drive.
1: Well, they threw 360 in there. I don't get the 360 degrees. You just got the Big Gay Soiree.
2: Wow.
1: Yeah.
2: Okay.
1: Yeah, okay. Then you got the Pride Parade on Sunday, obviously, and then Pride Fest with the concerts
2: and all that.
1: Yeah.
2: That'll be fun.
1: So it's a big weekend.
2: But I will tell you, as a straight woman, it's always so disappointing.
1: What's that?
2: Because you go down there and there are these ripped and shredded dudes. I mean, like, they look good. They look hot, right?
1: Yeah.
2: Totally ripped and shredded. And you're like, why do you like wieners more than boobs?
1: Yeah.
2: It's just so sad.
1: They're not honkers, that's for
2: sure.
1: No,
2: they are not. They won't even look at you twice.
1: Not at twice.
2: They're like, no. Mm-hmm. I mean, I guess maybe if I walk down there with a strap on something like that.
1: Probably not.
2: No?
1: Nothing. Too much of a selection down there. You know, maybe a Saturday night in February, it would work.
2: Okay.
1: You know, maybe tracks or somewhere.
2: I don't know. But it's
1: at Pride Fest, it
2: honestly,
1: won't work.
2: But it is true because, like, as single women, we go down there, right? Because we used to do the parade every year. I don't know why we don't do it anymore. But anyway, we used to do the parade. Maybe they don't invite us. What happened?
1: I don't know what happened.
2: Yeah.
1: We were in the parade for about, what, six years, something like that?
2: Yeah.
1: And we enjoyed it.
2: I even used to fly here with Danny and do it.
1: Yeah.
2: Yeah.
1: And we never had a falling out or anything.
2: No, that's weird.
1: I know that the year that we didn't do it, right after doing it for 5 or 6 years, is because we went on vacation that particular week.
2: Oh, that's
1: and
2: right.
1: And we missed one.
2: Yeah.
1: And it just never
2: and
1: picked
2: then we
1: back
2: never
1: up
2: picked
1: again.
2: Back up. That's
1: and
2: a
1: then
2: shame.
1: COVID.
2: Oh, yeah.
1: COVID was a problem for a couple of years there. So
2: yeah.
1: I,

0: don't know. It just fell apart for some reason.
1: But I will say, again, it's just, I mean, these guys, they take such great care of their body.
0: Yeah.
1: I mean, what is that? They're just, oh my God.
0: Yeah, yeah, a lot of people down there look like me. They sure do. All right, so what I thought we'd do this morning, because we got a request yesterday,
1: okay,
0: is to play some of the gay tunes.
1: I don't think you can call the...
0: You can call them gay tunes. If they can use things like Big Gay Soiree 360, I can say this. I can say these are gay tunes.
1: Let's play some gay tunes? Yeah. What are you?
0: Look, as long as I'm blowing bubbles and wearing a boa, I can do this, okay?
1: I know, but who comes to the table with gay tunes?
0: Now, here we go. Number 5 on the list of gay tunes, folks, is this song right here.
1: This doesn't feel right.
0: Now, I looked up the top 5 gay songs, okay, online.
1: Wait, did it say that?
0: Yeah. Gay songs.
1: I don't know. Something feels off.
0: Yeah. It shouldn't. It's Pride Weekend.
1: Okay, all right. I'm sorry.
0: Embrace. Right. Come on.
1: Okay.
0: Come on. Here, borrow my boa.
1: All right.
0: Borrow this.
1: What's the number 5 gay song?
0: Number 5 gay song, folks, that you'll hear this weekend feels downtown wrong. Is this.
1: Oh, for sure.
0: Yeah, girl.
1: I'm surprised it's not number 1.
0: Yeah, boy. Sexy in hats. And I'm too sexy for Milan. Sexy for Milan, New York. And I can listen to this all day.
1: I do my
0: little walk on the catwalk. Oh, yeah.
1: Okay.
0: Yeah, there you go. That's number 5 on the list. All right. Number 4, gay tune.
1: Oh, my.
0: Here we go. Macho Man.

0: What a great gay song.
1: Stop doing that.
0: Woo! Let me fling this boa.
2: Woo, woo, woo!
0: There you go. That's right, number four. Number four, solid, huh?
1: Yes, so far, the list
0: is pretty good, right?
1: Yeah.
0: All right, number three, when it comes to gayness, here we go.
1: Oh, my God.
0: Born This Way.
1: Oh, this is the anthem, man.
0: Yeah.
1: This is the anthem.
0: Oh, yeah. Guys, I'm born this way. Lady Gaga.
3: I was born this way.
0: Oh, I can hear these gay tunes all day long, man.
1: This is the anthem, man.
0: Woo!
1: This is important.
0: Roll down your window. Let those ones blow, man. Sorry to use the word blow. Sorry about that. Forward this way. Oh, yeah. There you go, Lady Gaga.
1: Okay.
0: All right, number two.
1: Number two. Yeah.
0: Number two on the gay tunes. The gay tunes, a downtown pride weekend. Here's number two.
1: Oh, I like this one. Solid.
0: It's raining men in short shorts.
4: Woo!
0: Come on now.
4: Hi. We're your weather girl.
0: Yeah.
4: And have we got news for you.
5: You better listen.
4: Get
0: you
4: ready
0: go, girl.
4: On your lonely nerve. And leave those umbrellas at home.
5: All right.
6: It's rising.
4: Rising.
6: I'm just getting low.
0: Oh, crank this one up, yeah.

0: Okay. Oh, that was a good one.
1: That should have been number one.
2: Two.
1: Yeah.
2: That was number two.
1: I cannot decide. Wait, let us guess. Just slow down for a second. First of all, that was a lot of dancing with the vodka pouring out my pores.
2: Yeah, I know. You're doing good today.
1: Thank you.
2: For a person that got all liquored up last night, you're doing great.
1: I got home at 1.
2: Yeah. Aren't these fun songs?
1: These are fun.
2: I mean, this is a lot of fun.
1: No, this is putting me in a good mood. I like it.
2: Yeah, it's Pride Weekend.
1: All right, so number one. Hold on. Don't tell me. Okay, hold on.
2: It's such an obvious, too.
1: Is it another Village People?
2: No. Village People are still on.

0: on the list. They're a top 10 with YMCA.
1: Yeah.
0: It's in there too, but that's not it. Mm. It is very obvious. It's a number one.
1: Do you think I'm sexy? No.
0: Do you think I'm sexy is a pretty good one, though.
1: Yeah, no.
0: I Will Survive is a good one, too. That gets played a lot, but that's not
1: Hot
0: it.
1: Hot Cross Gloria. Buns?
0: Nope. Let me play it for you. The number one gay song for the weekend downtown is this.
1: Oh, okay. I forgot about this one. It's a good one.
0: Coming out.

0: Because I don't feel like lesbians have a lot of, like, good songs. Like, I feel like these are more tilted towards gay men.
1: Oh, really?
0: Yeah.
1: Oh, we need some more lesbian music. Yeah. Hey, Carson, can you give me the top 5 lesbian songs out there, please? That's my
0: you know
1: next
0: what I mean?
1: Break.
0: Like, yeah. It's Raining Men. Yeah. Like, a lesbian's not going to sing It's Raining Men.
1: Yeah, yeah, yeah.
0: You know?
1: They say a current song, when I say current, to the last year and a half, has now made the top 10 all time of gay tunes. Can you, do you think you know what that is?
0: A current song
1: in the last year and a half has now made the list of top 10 gay tunes.
0: Shaboozy?
1: Nope.
2: Now, when you hear it, you're going to be like, ah.
0: Really?
2: Yeah.
0: Oh, my God.
1: Brand new to the list.
0: I got nothing. God, what have you done? God.
1: Pink Pony Club.
0: Well, this is a good lesbian song.
1: Yeah. Yeah, you want lesbian music? I'll give it to you.
0: Right? On the stage in my heels, it's where I belong down at the Pink Pony Club. Somebody said, with you calling it BJ's Gay Tunes, I have a feeling I know why you haven't been invited back to the parade.

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1: Hey, how you doing?
2: We're at BJ and Jamie. Alice 105.9. And now, Jamie talks about everything. Fun Hollywood news and gossip.
0: Jamie's tabloid trash on Alice 105.9.
3: Is Taylor getting married today?
4: I don't know.
3: Oh my gosh, you guys. You know, 6-26-26. And there's a bunch of numerology things going on here, right?
4: Yeah.
3: 58. Where do we get the 58 again?
4: I will tell you, it's very, very quiet. When you take 6 for the month of June,
3: okay.
4: You take 26 twice.
3: Okay.
4: Because today is the 26th. We're right. In the year 26. All that adds up to 58.
3: And then
4: 58, 5 plus 8 is 13.
3: 13. And what was the other one?
4: 26 divided by 2, Taylor and Travis.
3: Right. And what is that?
4: 13.
3: That's her favorite number. And she's all into numerology, right? The other one is 6-26-26. Backwards is 6-26-26.
4: Frontward, backwards. Yep. All the same.
3: All the same. Today's the day.
4: It's got to be the day.
3: Today is the day.
4: Yeah. And things are quiet on the front.
3: Aren't they?
4: Yeah.
3: Super duper.
4: Yeah, super, super quiet.
3: So quiet. I'm telling you, today is the day. And then they're going to have a big party at the... Because, again, I said this yesterday, and I know we're all sick of talking about the wedding and whatever, but I just don't see her standing there in this empty, like, roundhouse, yeah. Right? Like, just standing there with 1,200 people, because it's going to feel empty.
4: I don't see it. I don't see the wedding being there. I don't even see a reception being there. I don't see any of it. But they say the permits are there, and they're going to shut down the roads the 2nd through the 4th. I don't know what's going on.
3: It's crazy. She's getting married today. Mark my words.
4: But then why is the permits for 3 days? Is it a 3-day party?
3: Because you have to set it up.
5: Yeah.
3: Right? You have to set it all up, all the trucks, all the things that have to come in for it, right?
4: Yeah.
3: And then the big party, and then the next day, tear it down with all the trucks and all the things.
4: Okay. Adds up to 3.
5: That's a lot of decorations for MSG.
3: Yeah. Yeah. It is a lot of decorations. They said that they made a custom stage. It's being made in like Arkansas or something, some custom stage.
4: Arkansas?
3: Well, probably not that.
4: Can't you make it New Jersey? It's a little closer.
3: Yeah, I don't know where. Yeah, I didn't. Maybe not Arkansas. Yeah, maybe I made that up.
4: Yeah.
3: There's a stage being built somewhere.
4: Somewhere.
3: Yeah, it's
4: okay.
3: Custom.
4: All
3: custom
4: right, we'll
3: stage.
4: See what happens.
3: So, and then remember, again, Ed Sheeran has today off. So I'm saying.
4: I think she should do it today, simply because next weekend, everybody is going to be focusing on their plans for the

0: 4th of July. And if you want to make a splash, and we know they love the publicity, okay? If you want to make that splash and get all that publicity, this is the weekend to do it.
1: I agree.
0: Okay, next weekend, we're all going to be caught up. I'm sorry, Taylor. Everybody loves you, but you're not bigger than the 250th anniversary of America.
1: But think about this. They do get to stretch it out. So if they get married today, right, then they stretch it out. Now we're like, what's going on at MSG, right?
0: Yeah.
1: Well, it's the party.
0: Yeah.
1: I don't know what people are saying. I'm trying to read. You guys, be patient with me. I'm trying to read your text, but remember, I got in at 1 a.m. I could literally lay my head down right now and go to sleep. I'm not even kidding.
0: Well, don't do it. We've still got a show to do, girl.
1: I'm not even kidding.
0: No, don't do it.
1: By the way, I highly recommend going to Union Station. It's just gorgeous, you guys. We even took a moment and looked up and at the ceiling and everything. We're like, this is beautiful. So I highly recommend it. That bar there is fantastic. And thanks to all the staff. Everybody was really great there. Okay, anyway, moving on. Angelina Jolie says she has not dated anyone since her split from Brad Pitt a decade ago. She said her focus this entire time has been on her 6 children and getting them raised and out of the house. And she has not dated one person for a decade. Now, what about that? The Weeknd? Remember The Weeknd? There was like a rumor about The Weeknd.
0: No.
1: You don't?
0: I don't remember that.
1: Yeah. Like
0: with
1: she was,
0: her?
1: Yeah.
0: I don't remember that.
1: You don't?
0: Mm-mm.
1: Do you remember, Carson?
2: I don't.
1: No.
0: No, I don't remember The Weeknd.
1: Yeah. She was supposedly dating. Here it is. Angelina Jolie and The Weeknd sparked dating rumors in 2021 after being spotted on multiple dinners together in Los Angeles. However, they never publicly confirmed a romantic relationship, with insiders frequently describing their meetups as platonic. Yeah, okay. Right. No, she is hooking up with it. She's not going to have a business meeting with The Weeknd. You're going to shtup The Weeknd. And multiple dinners?
0: All weekend.
1: You can Zoom that.
0: Yeah.
1: Right?
0: I guess. So, yeah. I don't remember this.
1: Yeah, it was a thing.
0: So you're saying she's lying.
1: Yes, I am saying she's lying. Just like you say that Oprah's lying.
0: Big fat liar.
1: Fluffy.
0: Big fluffy liar.
1: Whitney Houston's bodyguard is now also coming out and saying there is no way that Whitney was under the influence at the time. She was sober when Oprah said she fell off the stage because she was so hammered. Here he is, number one.
3: She was coming toward the front of the stage, and it's a drop off, and it's sort of like a dark spot there. So when she got to the edge, I think somebody told her, "Watch, be careful, watch it." And then she went down. She got up. She was just laughing. She said, "I didn't even see that." I said, "That's obvious. You didn't see it."
4: Oprah had suggested that she had relapsed, and the fall was due to her being high. Do you think that was the case?
3: No, I think the case was she didn't really know that stage. From her point of view, she might have thought that she was.
0: Got an idea. We need t-shirts to say, "Leave Whitney alone."
1: Oh, that's
0: a good
1: one.
0: We should sell them online right now. People would buy them like hotcakes. Leave Whitney alone.
1: I like it.
0: Yeah.
1: Huh. Yeah, I don't know. I just don't know why Oprah would make it up. There's no upside.
0: Well, she should have never said it.
1: Well, okay.
0: Leave her alone.
1: But
0: she's dead.
1: But she's
0: all know she had a drug problem. Crack is whacked.
1: Right. Yep. But
0: G-O-D.
1: I think it's just whacked.
0: Leave her alone.
1: Not whacked. No.
0: Oh, yeah, what, crack is whacked?
1: Like current
0: no
1: tense.
0: E-D?
1: No, past tense. No.
0: But she's dead. It's got to be past tense now.
1: Oh, my God. I could just lay my head down right now and go to sleep.
0: I felt like you just about did. You leaned over there like you were going to fall out of your chair.
1: I'm just done.
0: Yeah.
1: Let's see here. On the TMZ podcast, Steve-O was talking to Bam. Obviously, Bam's not around. How is Bam these days?
0: I don't know.
2: Yeah. Apparently, he's sober.
1: Yeah, is he?
2: Yeah, that's what they're saying.
1: Okay, well, Bam wanted to be in the new movie, but then they only used clips of him or something. But here's what Steve-O had to say about it, number four.
5: It was wonderful that he agreed to be featured in this at all. It's wonderful that he's evidently in such a good place, so clear and healthy. I just think that if Bam could say, "Hey, you know what? Like, I was in a really dark place with the disease, and I was really sick the last time around. These guys tried to help me, and they couldn't." But what he's failed to do is to take accountability. Like, he's just trying to blame Knoxville and Trina. It doesn't make sense, because all they did was try to save him. All they did was try to help him.
1: Hmm.
0: Stevie doesn't sound so good either.
1: Yeah, no. There's something going on there with his esophagus.

0: jail.
1: Yeah, that is.
0: Is he a smoker or what?
1: I don't know.
0: Something's going on.
1: That sounds crazy. And then finally, what do we feel like? You can text us and tell us about this new Benson Boone song. He just dropped a new track. Everybody's been waiting for it. And it's a ballad, you guys. And I don't know how you can do a backflip to this song. Here it is.
2: Yeah.

0: No, he's so fun. I want him to be fun.
1: He's serious here, though. Very serious. We're getting the serious boon now.
0: Yeah, yeah. Mm-hmm.
1: I knew there had to be a serious side. It's not all backflips and jumpsuit.
0: I guess not.
1: No. There's some seriousness going on now.
0: Sparkly onesies.
1: He's got a message for us. Lovely tune.
0: It is so great. All right, I'm done, you guys. There you go. Tablet Trash.
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1: Our commute's pretty uneventful. Let's hope it stays that way for a while. If you are heading out of North Glen or Thornton into downtown Denver, you really just get slow. South 25 right around 58th from there on and off over to Speer. But into the Tech Center looks great both directions. Earlier we had a stall South 25 at Arapahoe. That's all gone. North 25 fine out of Castle Pines into Lone Tree and into the DTC. If you're taking 225 southbound, little bit slow before and after Parker. North 225 into Aurora, a little bit slow before and after 6th. I'm Claire Beverly with Denver Traffic.
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0: tell you, what's kind of blown me away this morning is your observation of downtown Denver from last night.
1: Yeah, you know, and it's hard because I'm so skewed because I follow Do Better Denver.
0: Yeah.
1: You know, which pretty much shows the worst of Denver, right?
0: Mm-hmm.
1: Because, and I'm not saying, I'm just saying like I follow Do Better Denver and it really is depressing. But last night, my girlfriend Christy and I, we walked all over, and her friend, we walked all over Denver at night. And I mean like everywhere. And we had no problems at all until it thunderstormed. That was our only problem.
0: And never felt like you were in danger in any way, right?
1: Never, ever thought anything. Didn't even see a homeless person. And we walked from, I don't know which Hyatt we were at. The Hyatt that starts, it's a Hyatt Centrinium or something like that. I don't know where it is. Anyway, so we walked from there to 16th Street Mall. We walked all the way down 16th Street Mall. We walked then over to Union Station. And we had no problems at all. Not harassed or anything.
0: In a way, I feel like our show kind of owes downtown an apology.
1: I know, because it was
0: really
1: fabulous.
0: Because we've heard nothing but just doom, gloom, homelessness, beggars, everything's going out of business, nobody's down there anymore.
1: Well, that part is true.
0: Blah, blah, blah.
1: We did have three businesses closed.
0: Yeah, I know, but I'm just saying that you would have thought that they'd rolled up the sidewalks down there and just called it quits.
1: Yeah,
0: but it was very vibrant,
1: you said. Oh, I hate that word.
0: Vibrant?
1: Yeah.
0: Why?
1: It's so politician.
0: Vibrant?
1: Yeah. Ugh.
0: I don't find it politician at all.
1: I totally feel like it's a
0: vibrant?
1: Yes. Ew.
0: Let me see. What else could I use?
1: Didn't Polis use that word?
0: Vibrant?
1: Vibrant. Somebody's using that word a lot.
0: I don't know
1: who's
0: anything about
1: word?
0: Somebody, who's been using
1: some
0: the word.
1: Some politician's been using that word.
0: I don't know.
1: It's vibrant. I don't know. It just makes me
0: I don't know.
1: Yeah.
0: I apologize.
1: Yeah, thank you.
2: I feel like it's our mayor that's using vibrant
1: a lot. Is it him?
2: Yeah, because of the whole 16th Street revamping, all that. He's constantly saying vibrant.
1: Vibrant?
2: Yeah.
1: Yeah, Mike Johnson. Yeah.
0: I hate that word, revamping.
1: Okay. I'm telling you, Mike Johnson.
0: There's a politician that uses that revamping. I hate that word.
1: No, it's just vibrant.
0: Carson,
1: vibrant.
0: Don't use revamping.
2: Vibrant.
1: I don't know why it makes sense. Yes, fine.
0: You were surprised. Because you never felt in danger whatsoever.
1: Not one time.
0: And you absolutely loved it. It looked fabulous down there.
1: Yeah. In fact, the only homeless guy we ran into was so sweet. He walked in. He's like, "You girls, it's going to start raining. You better get inside."
0: Oh, he's warning people of the weather.
1: Like, he was sweet. And then my friend, so Christy told me that they all had a scavenger hunt downtown during the day or whatever, all the employees, and nobody had any issues. And these are hidden things all over town they had to go and do and task and
0: so
1: all that.
0: So he said to you, "Girls, get ready. It's about terrain."
1: Correct.
0: Which, by the way, gives him a better forecasting ability than most meteorologists in town as a homeless man.
1: Right?
0: Because he nailed it. It did start raining.
1: I mean, it was so great downtown. And maybe it was just because, I don't know why it was so great, but people were walking around with jerseys on, you know, soccer jerseys and everything. I didn't see any police officers at all. I didn't see any, like, extra, you know, foot traffic from the police, because I thought maybe that would happen because of that thing on 16th Street Mall, Skyline or whatever. And then the only thing I told you was Skyline kind of was a little bit of a flop to me. It just looked like a bunch of men pinned up in a cage. It looked like a dog pen.
0: Yeah.
1: Right? It wasn't, I don't. It
0: yeah,
1: just,
0: the pictures kind of look that way too.
1: Yeah.
0: It looks small.
1: It does.
0: It looks small to me.
1: It's long. It's not wide. It's longer than
0: okay.
1: it is. Yeah. But so we passed on that because it didn't look like you could like sit down anywhere. And it was just all men in there. Not that I'm against men. I love men. But so we kept walking and we walked past that. And then that storm rolled in, you guys. And there was just no way to go to McGregor Square at all.
0: It rocked.
1: Oh, my God. The lightning and everything.
0: The entire metro got in.
1: Yeah, it was crazy. But it was so great that I literally, like I told you earlier, I was looking around at all the apartments and stuff. I was like, I could do this. I could live down here.
0: Well, this weekend's going to be extremely vibrant down there because...
1: I hate that word.
0: Because it's Pride weekend. And there are so many activities that are going on. You've got a big concert tonight at Empower Field. Chris Brown is in town. I thought he was in jail.
1: I thought he was too, right?
0: Chris Brown and Usher.
1: Somebody said the reason why I didn't see any homeless people, I don't know if this is true or not, but they were all shipped to, this is just what's texting, they were all bused to Lakewood for Pride.
0: Huh. What?
1: Hey, listen, it's been known to happen. I asked the people in Vail. Yeah. They do that.
0: They didn't bust them to Lakewood, though.
1: Well, we don't know where they went. I asked the people in Vail, where are all your homeless? Because if I was homeless, I'd be laying on those sidewalks in Vail because they're heated, right?
0: Right.
1: You lay on a heated sidewalk, heated streets, right, in Vail. And they said they ship them all, it's known, around Vail to whatever that next town is. It's kind of like Truckee, but different. What's the next town from Vail?
0: I don't know. Is that weird? Eagle?
1: No, I forgot. Anyway, but they take them all there.
0: Huh. What if you're homeless and gay? You don't want to leave downtown.
1: Oh, that's true. Good point. Yeah. That's rude.
0: It's rude.
1: Yeah, those are your people.
0: It's rude.
1: Yeah.
0: Yeah, you can't throw out a gay homeless guy.
1: Right?
0: Right.
1: That seems mean.
0: Either way.
1: Yeah.
0: Right?
1: I don't know if it's true or not, but that's what they're saying.
0: All right, so Jamie says that everything's quiet right now with the Taylor and Travis fiasco with this wedding that's coming up. But she also is telling me off air, it may have already happened.
1: Yeah. So here's, this is from...
0: What's your source?
1: Okay, I'm going to give it to Cosmopolitan Magazine.
0: Really? They're on it this morning, are they?
1: Yeah, it says, the headline, this is June 26th, which is today. Here's the headline. Wait, are Taylor Swift and Travis Kelce already married? It's possible.
0: No kidding.
1: Yep, that's what it
0: says.
1: It's
0: possible they're already married.
1: Yep. That's what they said, either in California or Rhode Island.
0: They're not going to let an opportunity for all that publicity to go by like this. They're not going to do it stealth.
1: Yeah.
0: They're too much in the limelight. They love it.
1: I kind of agree with you.
0: Yeah, she's not going to do that.
1: And it's her first big marriage and everything.
0: Yeah, they're not going to. No, they're not going to sneak around and do it.
1: All right, to Cosmopolitan.
0: They're going to put this wedding right in our friggin' face.
1: The BJ Harrison, no, it's not true.
0: It's not true. You tell Cosmopolitan. I'm smarter than they are.
1: Yeah, I don't know what's going to happen. I'm ready for it to be done. I know a lot of people are excited and want it to, like, you know, live this whole... I'm tired.
0: Yeah, I know you are a pumpkin.
1: But I mean, I'm just tired anyway because last night.
0: You were downtown.
1: And I am sweating vodka, I'm not going to lie.
0: I smell the Tito's over here.
1: It's literally 60 degrees in here, so I don't sweat vodka. I'm losing my voice. Like, it was a long night.
0: Well, if something breaks on the wedding front, we'll let you know.
1: We
0: right
1: will.
0: Right here at the BJ and Jamie Morning Show. All right, another big little tidbit here for you. Yesterday, Ella Langley, she broke the internet with ticket sales.
1: Right?
0: It crashed.
1: It did crash.
0: And I don't know if it ever came back to full force.
2: I don't think it did.
1: Yeah, because you got X'd out, right?
2: I tried last night just thinking maybe they fixed it. Maybe there were still some tickets because people just got frustrated. No, couldn't. It kicked me out again.
1: Yesterday it was so... It drove me nuts because it kept saying, we're searching and making sure you're not a bot. We're getting rid of all the bots. And then say, timed out.
0: A lot of Choosing Texas fans wanted these Ella tickets, and they just couldn't get them yesterday. The thing kept crashing all day long, and I don't know if they ever got it fixed. But today, that was pre-sale. All right, and from what I understand, it was for the entire tour, so that's kind of what broke the internet yesterday. But today, they go on sale again at 10 o'clock. I don't think it's going to happen.
1: Well, I think it's sold out.
2: Yeah.
0: I don't know if the pre-sale sold out. I think they hold back tickets for the regular general sales. Yeah. They don't sell everything on pre-sale.
2: I mean, I don't
0: know. It's an allotment.
2: I don't know how they can fix it.
0: Well, I don't know if they're going to fix it or not.
2: It's big.
0: But they're supposed to go on sale today at 10 o'clock. So give yourself a chance and go in there and try to get them if you want them.
1: I'm done. Piss me off. I'm done.
0: It,

0: it's a ticket that you're probably going to have to pay a scalper for.
1: Yeah, what did you say the cheapest ones were? $700?
2: Yep.
0: Jeez.
2: Way up top.
1: My God.
0: That's a lot. A lot.

0: join the conversation.
1: I'm just trying to be a friend.
2: Facebook.com/BJ and Jamie fans.
3: BJ and Jamie fans.
0: Alice 1059.
4: Don't freak out, everybody. Don't freak out. Okay. All right, we lost last night, but don't worry, don't worry. We didn't play the starters. We're good.
5: Yeah,
4: we're
5: I didn't know any of this. I didn't know about the turkey. I didn't already know that we were already in it or whatever.
4: Now, I know turkey blows, but we lost to Turkey last night because we didn't play the starters. So we're going to be fine when we take on Bosnia. Now where you were at Union Station last night, Jamie, were there a lot of soccer fans there?
5: Yeah, there were.
4: Really getting crazy, huh?
5: Well, I mean, we would be like, yay! And then we'd be like, oh.
4: Oh.
5: Yeah.
4: Yay!
5: Yeah, so. But nobody mentioned that whole thing, like, don't worry about it. We're already in it. Nobody said anything like
4: we're
5: that.
4: We're already moving to the knockout round, they call it. I will tell you this. I am just blown away. I was so wrong. You don't hear BJ say that very often.
5: Ever. Doesn't even have it in him. Ever.
4: I just said it. What do you mean I don't have it in me? I just said it.
5: One time.
4: BJ was, I was off a little bit, okay? I can't say it again. I just can't say it again.
5: Right.
4: Okay?
5: It's too hard.
4: I was off a little bit, okay? I said that I didn't think soccer is a big deal here. I didn't think that the World Cup's going to draw that much attention. I thought the ticket sales would be in the toilet. And I was dead wrong. It's taken off like crazy. It's bigger than American football right now.
5: It's so fun. I mean,
4: it's wild.
5: It is crazy. Did you see downtown Kansas City with all the orange?
4: No, I didn't see that.
5: Oh, my God. It was insane.
4: Oh, that street shot they had.
5: Yeah.
4: What was that all about?
5: The two teams playing, I think they both have orange or something. I don't know. And then there's a really cute video. I'll try to find it and post it, of a guy in Texas. I think he's in Texas. And so what he's done is, and it's a brilliant idea, he has like, I don't know, 23 acres in Texas. And so what he's allowed all these people to do is he's put together these packages to how to live like a Texan. And so they can come to his property, drive a 4x4 on his property, right?
4: Yeah.
5: They're going through the mud.

0: having the time of their lives. They can ride horses. They have a barbecue outside. All the stuff. They love Texas.
1: Here's what he should do, though. I saw that guy's video. He needs to get a little smarter about this. He needs them to say, hey, it's very American to clean out a horse stall. It's very, and oh, have them do his do labor yeah, for him.
0: I don't think they're going to pay for that. I don't think
1: these are foreigners. Just take advantage of it.
0: These are little travel packages.
1: Put them to work down there on the farm. Hey, it's very American to pick apples. Let's go, folks. And take all these people from Scotland to pick apples.
0: Well, actually, picking apples is kind of fun. Have you ever done it?
1: No. Nah.
0: It's kind of fun.
1: No. Nah.
0: I mean, they're high. They're
1: seems like work to me.
0: Some are really high up there. You have to shake the branch, try to get them out. they're really high up there.
1: I will say this, though. I'm sitting at home, and I don't really care for soccer. I've never really watched soccer in my life, okay? Frog's into it because he's eight, and that's what you do at 8 years old.
0: He plays soccer.
1: Okay? He played soccer, but that's all I care about with him, right? But I find myself, if there's a game on, and I don't care if it's Paraguay taking on the Ivory Coast, it doesn't. For some reason, I'm turning to it now.
0: And you were the guy. It's so boring.
1: Yes, I was that guy.
0: It's so boring.
1: I blew it.
0: All I do is run and get 1 point after an hour.
1: I'm walking around the house just singing, ole. Wild.
0: Because you were poo-pooing it all over the place.
1: I was poo-pooing it. The ratings for these things
0: are huge.
1: I'll bet you 25 million people at least watched the USA last night.
0: Yeah, for sure.
1: It's wild.
0: It is wild.
1: It's out of control. It is. That damn World Cup.
0: What were you? Way wrong.
1: I was way misguided.
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Tech Center, not only both sides of 25, but 225 as well. If you're taking C-470, we haven't had any trouble in either direction. E-470 has also been uneventful. No big delays on Peña. There's a couple of slow patches between 56th and I-70, but nothing to get too worked up about. And West 70, just a little slow off of Peña over toward 225. I'm Claire Beverly with Denver Traffic.

0: 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Alice 105.9, the BJ and Jamie Morning Show on that Odyssey app, which is free because you wouldn't pay for it. But the Odyssey app is free. You can take us anywhere you go, all over America, and you'll get a podcast after 10 o'clock this morning. There's an asteroid coming our way.
1: Oh, wait, what?
0: It's going to kill us all.
1: So you have fears of rock slides. I have fears of being killed by an asteroid.
0: By the way, remember the rock slide on US 6?
1: Yes.
0: Going toward Black Hawk?
1: Yeah.
0: Happened again last night.
1: Oh, it did?
0: Sure did.
1: Oh,
0: the second one.
1: Oh, no.
0: Now, it wasn't as much.
1: Yeah.
0: The first one, they got cleaned up. And by like 2-3 o'clock yesterday afternoon, they opened up US 6 again. And this is the highway from Golden up to Black Hawk. And then last night around 9:45 with that big storm, another rock slide.
1: Oh, my God.
0: They got it out of the way, though, because it wasn't as bad. So it's still back open, but that's the second one. I wouldn't travel there.
1: Don't say that.
0: I wouldn't do it.

0: that road. No. It's beautiful. That road is beautiful.
1: It's a danger zone right now.
0: All
1: right.
0: Drama. I mean, it does sound dangerous.
1: Anyway.
0: Though. Yeah.
1: I'm afraid of rock slides. Jamie hates asteroids.
0: I do. I am not a fan of asteroids. It feels like at some point it's just going to like take out the whole planet Earth.
1: She thinks that when the really big one comes, and one day it's going to come, okay? But when the really big one comes, they're not going to tell us.
0: No, because it will panic.
1: It's going to sneak up on us.
0: I mean, if you knew an asteroid was going to take out Earth in 1 hour, what would you do right now? In 1 hour. We have 1 hour.
1: I'd probably swing by In-N-Out Burger.
0: You'd eat?
2: Yeah.
1: I'd be starving.
2: I think I would eat too. Last meal.
1: Yeah, I'm starving right now.
2: 100%.
0: You wouldn't hug your family?
1: I don't have time to get there.
2: No, I would take my family to our last meal.
1: I'd have them to meet me at In-N-Out Burger.
0: You wouldn't.
1: That's halfway.
0: You wouldn't like sit with them and talk about life and how great it's been and all our memories and.
1: Nah.
0: You guys would eat? Both of you would eat?
2: Well, we would sit and reminisce about life around, at a good wing place.
1: It'd be like my last chance to get animal style.
0: No, you want to like... Okay.
1: Here it comes. The asteroid.
3: A mountain-sized asteroid is about to fly past.
1: A mountain-sized!
0: Oh my God!
1: Think about
0: that! Which mountain?
1: I don't know.
3: A mountain-sized asteroid is about to fly past Earth. And this is the closest it has come in almost 400 years. The asteroid.
1: What? Oh, 400 years?
0: Do you even hear like the spooky music behind him?
1: Oh, it scares me to death. Yeah. Are you kidding?
3: The asteroid is called 1997 NC1. And it's expected.
1: That's a dumb name.
0: Okay, can you stop?
1: 1997.
0: We want to hear your commentary.
1: Well, that's a dumb name for an asteroid.
0: Just play it.
1: Name it like Charlie or something.
0: Oh, my God.
3: 1997 NC1, and it's expected to pass Earth on June 27th.
1: That's tomorrow.
3: It's so large that NASA classifies it as a potentially hazardous asteroid.
0: Oh, hazardous?
3: But don't worry.
1: Yep. Hazardous.
0: Wait, why is it hazardous?
1: I don't know. Maybe.
0: Wait, but it's going to be far away. Why?
1: Well, if you'll pipe down, we can listen to it. You keep interrupting.
0: Okay.
1: Keep listening.
3: Potentially hazardous asteroid. But don't worry. Potentially hazardous doesn't mean it's going to hit us.
1: It simply
3: means it's big enough that scientists keep a close eye on it. Mm. Think about that. A giant space rock that has been traveling through the solar system for millions of years. We'll briefly visit our cosmic neighborhood.
1: Tomorrow.
0: Wow. Somebody said you guys are dumb.
1: What?
0: Yeah, they are. You think anybody's going to be actually working at In-N-Out if they tell us we have an hour to live? Great point.
1: That's even better. Get the burger for free.
2: Go in the kitchen yourself.
0: You have to make
1: I know how to
0: it.
1: Cook.
0: Yeah.
1: I know how to cook. I could do it myself. I'll throw on one of those snappy hats.
2: Hey, I worked at Arby's. I can work the fryer.
1: I did Waffle House for years. Are you kidding me? Head chef.
0: Can I go home?
1: All right. I want to update everybody on Ella Langley.
0: Oh,
1: okay?
0: Wait. Can I tell you a story?
1: What?
0: Okay. Listen to this about Ella Langley. Since
1: what about
0: it
1: her?
0: Up. So I just talked to somebody. This is crazy. They waited an hour and 45 minutes yesterday to get in. They were in the queue, right?
1: Yeah.
0: So exciting. So exciting. It finally pops up. Oh.
1: So they got in and got tickets.
0: They got in. There were 5 tickets available, right? When they got in. After an hour and 45 minutes, there were 5 pre-sale tickets available. Unfortunately, they were all single seats.
1: Oh, no.
0: All over the place. All over the Red Rocks, right? 5 different weird ones. And the cheapest one, he said, was $375 at the very tippity top.
1: Wow.
2: That's insane.
0: What, for one chair. One seat.
1: Cheapers.
0: One seat.
1: Mm-hmm. And you got to figure, if you ever found 2, you're going to pay more than that
0: probably.
1: Because it's 2 together.
0: Yeah.
1: Wow, that's a high demand right there.
0: And then he said while he was on there trying to decide, gosh, should I get like 2 separate tickets? I don't know. 3 of them just disappeared. And there were only 2 left.
1: Is he going to try again today?
0: He is, yeah.
1: Okay.
0: So when do those go on sale?
1: 10 o'clock. Okay. 10 o'clock this morning. What they did, and I went in to look for it just to make sure, they did an allocation for pre-sale. And they have an allocation also for on sale general tickets, which I think they have to do. So they're doing that this morning at 10 o'clock. Now, they could have done the pre-sale being 95% of the tickets.
0: Yeah, we don't know that.
1: Nobody knows. I mean, it might be only 10 tickets left for all I know.
0: Right.
1: But they are obligated to put tickets on sale today at 10 a.m.
0: And that's through AXS?
1: AXS. Yeah.
0: Okay.
1: It's the only way you can get them.
0: I guess I'll try again.
1: Give it a shot. Good luck to you, Ella Langley. She is red hot right now. She's going to be at Red Rocks coming up in October. But those tickets go on sale in about an hour and 19 minutes from right now.
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0: Lord. Oh, my
1: God. Oh,
2: my God.
0: Away, shall we? Shaboozy,
3: yeah, yeah.
0: Outlaws, Never Die Tour. It's going to be Tuesday, October 13th at Red Rocks. You can win two tickets right now if you're caller 19 at 303-22-ALICE.

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0: Alice 1059. Grab a hold of something. It's going to be a wild ride through Jamie's stream of consciousness.
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4: Did you guys know that you can bet on the wedding of the century?
5: What kind of bet are you talking about here? What day it happens or what?
4: Everything. Literally everything. So on Kalshi and Polly Market, you can bet on the groomsmen. You can bet on the bridesmaids. You can bet on the venue. Let's see what else. Let me see.
5: I don't understand that.
4: The get what? Yeah.
5: Well, how do they keep people who the information's been leaked to from gambling and making a buku of money? I just don't understand it. Because if you're invited, if you're a part of it, you know.
4: Yeah.
5: And anything you can bet on, nobody needs to know how the outcome's going to be. That makes it a true bet. It doesn't make sense.
4: $2 million so far have been betted on the location. So $2 million are down on the books. 53% say Madison Square Garden. 53%.
5: Oh, that's not that high.
4: That's pretty high.
5: You would have thought with the permits and everything that's already come out.
4: Yeah.
5: And everything that's been said, that number would be like 75, 80%. I would think.
4: 25% say Rhode Island. Then the 15% say Los Angeles or, Big Sur or whatever. So who knows? I don't know. But 53% Rhode Island.
5: Yeah, I think that's low. No, Madison Square Garden.
4: Sorry, exactly.
5: Yeah, I would think that's low, though. Because if I had to bet right now,
4: yeah.
5: let's say I'm putting my house on it. Okay,
4: put your house on
5: it. I'd go Madison Square Garden.

0: Everything's pointing to there.
1: No, she's never going to get married there.
0: Well, then you put your money where you want to. You leave me alone. This is what I'm betting on.
1: That would be weird.
0: It's my bet, not yours.
1: That's why it's low. It's weird. Nobody would get married in that big, ugly tin can.
0: All right, I'll change my bet. Ugh. I'll go with Big Sur.
1: My God. Oh, my God. Hey, did you guys see that Kylie Jenner and, what's his name? What's
0: Timothy?
1: No, not him. Hold on. Who? Mark Zuckerberg are besties.
0: What?
1: Yeah. Kylie Jenner and Mark Zuckerberg are besties. They just did a collaboration with, she just did a collaboration with Meta and their AI-powered glasses. And now, if you buy those glasses, you can get the weather in Kylie Jenner's voice. Yay.
0: Really? She's now a meteorologist.
1: Yeah.
0: Right.
1: Yeah, she...
0: Oh, wow.
1: Yeah.
0: So... Okay, boy, that's an incentive to buy the glasses, yeah, right? You get Kylie.
1: In my ear, telling me the weather.
0: Yeah, it's going to be sunny today.
1: Isn't that great?
0: Yeah.
1: Hey, Eminem's wife is on the run.
0: That's wild.
1: It's so crazy. I mean,
0: here's a guy that's worth $100 million, okay? And they've got a daughter together, right?
1: Yeah.
0: That Haley girl,
1: yeah,
0: right?
1: Mm-hmm.
0: And now mom is on the run
1: from the police. From the popo.
0: This is like an episode of Cops.
1: It's crazy. So Kim Matthews is currently facing Mathers. Did I say Matthews? Mathers is currently facing bench warrants in Michigan for failing to appear in court on drunk driving and hit and run charges. Prosecutors state she skipped her June 2026 sentencing and previously violated the terms of her previous alcohol monitoring system.
0: Yeah, she probably got drunk and hit the road.
1: Well, oh, you mean again for the third time?
0: Yeah. She got drunk and she's on the run.
1: Yeah, so she's had two accidents so far, right, with these DUIs, and so she's on the run. Yeah. Where is she?
0: I don't know. They've got all the authorities looking for her.
1: Right?
0: I don't know where she's hiding
1: where
0: out.
1: Where is she?
0: That is wild. Mom's on the run.
1: She's
0: if you're
1: on
0: Haley,
1: the run.
0: Think about that for a minute. Your mother is on the run.
1: I think she has another child. He's like a son. I think he's like a teenager.
0: She does?
1: Yeah.
0: Where the heck is... She's a mess.
1: She is obviously a mess. Yeah. True story. You guys, you got to get a chance. If you get a chance, you got to watch this viral video. It's crazy. It's a woman that was confronted. She was on a trail, I think in Alaska, maybe. I don't know. She was hiking with her dog, and a gigantic, I mean gigantic grizzly bear comes towards them. And this is not AI. This is real. How she kept her cool and didn't run is beyond me.
0: That is exactly the situation I'm going to be in this weekend.
1: I know. Camping. I thought of you.
0: It's dangerous out there, folks. It really is. Bears,
1: yeah.
0: Lions, all kinds of stuff.
1: Yeah.
0: And I'm willing to do it, though.
1: I just want you to be careful. Now, here's what the lady did. It's terrifying. Here's what she did. She'd be like, rah, no, bad. That's what she said.
0: Let me practice.
1: Okay.
0: Rah, no, bad.
1: Good
0: bad
1: job.
0: Bear.
1: Got
0: rah.
1: Hey, I learned something today.
0: What's that?
1: How you can tell if your propane tank is... how empty or full it is. Because I can't stand it when people like pick them up and act like they know. They don't know. It feels like it has a little bit in it.
0: It does weigh heavier when it's full. But when it gets to half full or quarter of a tank, you can't really tell.
1: They're all heavy to me. Okay? They all feel heavy.
0: I can tell when they're full.
1: Yeah, whatever.
0: Well, Jamie, I can't.
1: I said I can.
0: Yes, I can.
1: All right, so here's what you do. You take a cup of warm water, okay, and you pour it over the top of the propane tank. And wherever it's cold, that is where the propane is. Wherever it's warm, propane is not there. Boom. Do you know that, Carson?
2: No, I don't think I did.
1: Yeah. The more you know, reading rainbow. I just learned it my own self. Yep.
0: I've known it.
1: Oh, my God. No, you haven't.
2: Yeah.
1: That is a lot.
0: I've applied this so many times in my life.
1: Oh my God,
0: you know, being in the great outdoors.
1: Great outdoors. Yeah, yeah, that's you. That's you. Here's something you're going to love. I know everybody's excited about this, and that is that Jay-Z is doing an 8-part docuseries about his life on HBO. Eight parts on HBO. Isn't that exciting?
0: Yeah.
1: Somebody texted us and said, oh my gosh, you guys, Ella Langley was on ABC last night on a country show last night that they had, and she looked absolutely stunning. However, she sang really flat.
0: Oh no.
1: That's what they said.
0: Ooh.
1: Sang flat?
0: I've seen videos of her concerts.

0: And she sounds great.
1: She sounds fantastic.
0: Yeah. Maybe it's just an off night.
1: Or maybe the sound was wrong or something. I don't know. They said she sang flat, and they said that Jelly Roll terrible. Was way too skinny and looked horrible.
0: Yeah.
1: Huh. That's quite a night for country music.
0: No kidding.
1: That's crazy. All right, and then let's see here. Finally, what do I have for you? Oh, Whitney Houston's bodyguard now is speaking out against Fluffy Oprah. She's not Fluffy anymore, by the way.
0: She's not Fluffy, but she's a big fat liar.
1: She's not.
0: Whitney was not wasted.
1: Really? Do I have to do this again?
0: I'm going with the family. I'm going to side with them on this.
1: So the woman that says crack is whack is not wasted?
0: Nope, because crack is whack.
1: She said, I don't do crack because it's whack. I do the good stuff, whatever the good stuff was.
0: Oh.
1: Remember?
0: No, I don't remember why she made that statement.
1: Because like crack, because Diane Sawyer said, like, so, you know, are you doing crack? And she's like, crack? No, that's whack. Crack is whack. Like, she does the good stuff.
0: Oh, okay.
1: Whatever the good stuff
0: is. It was beneath her to do crack?
1: Yes, because it's so cheap.
0: Yeah.
1: Yeah. All right, anyway, here's the bodyguard.
2: She was coming toward the front of the stage, and it's a drop-off, and it's sort of like a dark spot there. So when she got to the edge, I think somebody told her, "Watch, be careful, watch it." And then she went down. She got up. She was just laughing. She said, I didn't even see that. I said, that's obvious. You didn't see it.
3: Oprah had suggested that she had relapsed and the fall was due to her being high. Do you think that was the case?
2: No, I think the case was she didn't really know that stage. From her point of view, she might have thought that she was.
0: I'm Team Whitney.
1: Well, if you remember right, she was on Oprah and she admitted, Whitney was, she admitted that she was heavily freebasing cocaine, usually by lacing her marijuana. I don't know what freebasing means. All I think is I'm freebasing.
0: Yeah, I don't know either.
1: I don't either. But that she told Oprah that. So Oprah knows everything about
0: her. Whitney alone. Leave her alone. She's dead.
1: Somebody said I watched Ella Langley last night as well. She wasn't very good. She was very pitchy.
0: Ooh.
1: That's not
0: pitchy.
1: Good. Pitchy. She's very pitchy.
4: There must have been something wrong because you didn't hear about that at the Empower show at all that was just here with Morgan when she opened for Morgan.
1: Right? Nobody said she was pitchy.
4: No one said anything about that. I didn't see that anywhere. So maybe it was just an off night or maybe like the music was mixed weird or something.
1: You never know.
0: You never know.
1: You never know.
0: You don't know.
1: All right. You know what we do know is I'm done. There you go. Tablet trash.
0: We do know this. Yeah. Ella Langley, the other tickets for the general sales, they go on sale at 10 o'clock this morning. You're 52 minutes away.
1: Good luck.
0: So get on there, get in that portal, and stay there all day long today.
1: I know.
0: That's probably what's going to happen.
1: I know.
0: Everybody's going to get locked in there.
1: 45 minutes, our boss stayed in it.
0: Yeah.
1: An hour and 45.
0: Crazy.
5: BJ. And Jamie. On Alice 105.9.

0: Happy Pride. Happy Pride weekend.
1: Happy Pride to you, too.
0: Yeah, to all the gays out there. Happy Pride. Oof. What? Oof. If you're gay...
2: Agree.
0: Oh, hang on a second there.
1: I don't.
0: Somebody
1: hit
0: the button on me.
1: Hey,
0: I guess they wanted me to stop.
1: I don't think you say it like that.
0: You don't say that?
1: I don't feel like that was very respectful. Nope.
0: No, to all the gays, happy Pride weekend to you. We hope that everything's safe and you have a great time this weekend. Mm. There's a lot of activities that are planned, all starting tonight with the big, what's it called again? The...
1: Here, I don't know. There's boas and balloons or something.
0: Yeah, boas and balloons.
1: No, boas and bubbles.
0: Bubbles and boas.
1: That's on Saturday.
0: Yeah.
1: Yeah. Tonight's the Playhouse. No, wait. What is tonight? Oh, the kickoff. The Playhouse kickoff
0: party. When's that gay
1: soiree?
0: The 360.
1: Okay.
0: Event.
1: What are you?
0: One's tomorrow night, right?
1: Soiree. Isn't it soiree? Now you have me guessing. It's soiree.
0: Okay. Man, you're on edge today.
1: No, I'm not on edge. It's just,
0: man, you need to stop going downtown.
1: I just feel like saying the gays is just like not okay.
0: It is okay.
1: I don't think so.
0: We get texts every morning. This is your gay friend here. This is your gay listener.
1: I know,
0: this
1: but
0: is
1: it just feels
0: so
1: like...
0: So for everyone that's gay, happy gay weekend.
1: I don't know why it just rubs me wrong. I don't know why.
0: The
1: just,
0: big parade, too. They have about, I don't know, 250,000 people for that.
1: Yeah, and we're not in it. We need to get back in that sucker.
0: I had the lineup for...
1: If you're gay, will you tell me if it's okay if he says the gays? Maybe I'm wrong. I'm just going to ask. The gays.
0: Here's what I said. I said, to the gays, have a great Pride weekend.
1: Yes, you did.
0: Right?
1: Yeah, that was very nice.
0: All right, check this out. On the main stage on Sunday, you have Patagonia is playing. Detox.
1: Wasn't Patagonia getting, wasn't she getting sued by Patagonia?
0: I think she was.
1: Yeah, because, I think that was the case. I think they tried to stop her name.
0: I think you may be onto something because she's been here before, right? Patagonia?
1: I don't know, but I just remember that.
0: I think she's been here before, actually. Detox is going to be on stage. Miss Vanjie.
1: Oh, everybody's saying it's okay to call us the gays.
0: Yeah, the gays.
1: All right, I apologize.
0: The gays weekend.
1: I don't know
0: this
1: why.
0: This is your weekend, man. I'm all for you.
1: All right, so everybody's saying, yes, it's okay to call us the gays.
0: And Chica. Chica's going to be on stage, too. Chica rocks. I like Chica.
1: Gay guy here. The gays is too generic. Call us your gay friends. Something with more feeling.
0: To all my gay friends.
1: There you go.
0: Have a great Pride weekend.
1: That's lovely.
0: And if you're not my friend, to you gays, have a great weekend. Okay.
1: I gotta go home.
0: Well, they like it though. They think, you know what? Here's
1: somebody
0: the
1: says,
0: thing.
1: I'm a lesbian. Totally fine to say the gays. I love you, BJ. All right. Look, nobody's complaining.
0: No.
1: So I'm totally wrong.
0: They do love me.
1: And by the way, I unlike you, I can say I'm wrong. I have no problem with that. It's the weirdest thing. I can totally say I'm wrong.
0: Yeah, I don't get that. I don't get how people can do that. That just makes no sense.

0: Oh, sad. That makes you look bad. No, it really does.
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0: How'd you hook up with the Hell's Angels?
1: You know, I know people.
0: No
1: so
0: kidding.
1: I guess there's going to be some bikini-clad women that'll wash my Harley, even though I don't have a Harley. Yep. So it's the Harley Davidson summer bath.
0: I might have to swing by.
1: I mean, not
0: by.
1: Harley Davidson. It's the Hell's Angels summer bath.
0: I may have to swing by, see if I can get them to wash my RV for me.
1: Well,
0: that would take a while. I could watch a lot.
1: I'm feeling very uncomfortable about driving my Tesla to the Hell's Angel bash.
0: Yeah. Probably doesn't fit in there.
1: No, maybe I'll take the Jeep, though.
0: Yeah, you might want to take the Jeep.
1: Right? Or, you know what? At the cabin, I have a Honda four-wheeler.
0: Yeah.
1: I drive a four-wheeler. It's bright red. It's
0: Honda.
1: A four-wheeler.
0: Yeah. That'll work.
1: Yeah, that's my weekend. I know you're going to the Great Outdoors, but I'm going to the Hell's Angels summer bash. But BJ.
0: Outdoors.
1: Great Outdoors.
0: I got to get out
1: so
0: to
1: exciting.
0: Bear Country, man.
1: Yeah. Yeah.
0: Strap some honey to my leg.
1: Yeah. I mean, this is crazy.
0: Have an adventure.
1: You got a swimming pool, an arcade, and
0: it's
1: bears.
0: Dangerous out there.
1: What are you doing, Carson, this weekend?
2: I don't think we have a lot planned. I got to pack because we're leaving for Europe.
1: That's
2: next
1: right.
2: Week, so
1: there's a lot to do.
2: Got to get the kiddo ready. Got to get her all packed, ready to go.
1: Busy.
0: It's going to be hot.
1: It is.
0: They say
1: be hot.
0: For the weekend.
1: Yep.
0: Pride weekend downtown. Big concert at Empower Field tonight with Chris Brown. There's a lot going on this weekend.
1: It's super busy, but it's going to be a great weekend.
0: Everybody have a great weekend. Enjoy. Be safe. Don't drink and drive. And we'll see you back here on Monday. Take care and bye-bye.
1: Love you, people. Mwah.

0: 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Put your ex to good use.
1: Hey, how you doing?
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So the Slacker Show was talking about Erica's wedding that's coming up. And here's the question. Who do you think is going to cry at the wedding? 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

You know, I was listening to the first Maroon 5 album yesterday, Songs About Jane. That album straight slaps. One of the best albums of all time. It's Alice 105.9. If you haven't listened to it in a while, go for it today. You'll see what I'm talking about.

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So Amazon Prime Day is ending today. 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

You know what makes me happy? 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And supposedly, it could become a U.S. law. The traditional 40-hour work week could see its first major overhaul in over 80 years. And I couldn't be more excited about this. I hope it comes true.

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7: We start to clear up and warm up today for the weekend. It's going to be a high of 87 and mostly sunny, maybe a few showers later in the day, though.
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I still can't get over the fact that Ariana Grande and that guy Ethan broke up. Like, they ruined a marriage to date, and then they just broke up. I don't know why, but I felt like if you're gonna break up a marriage, you should probably stay with that person for like ever, right? Especially when she just had a baby. I might be bitter about this subject. It's Alice.

Tonight. I can't wait until we see these Taylor Swift wedding photos, whether she's had the wedding or not, just so the whole internet can just stop predicting what we think Taylor Swift's wedding is going to be, or where it's going to be, or what time, or what it's going to look like. I just want to know.

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If you were planning on seeing the new Minions and Monsters movie, according to critics, it's the best movie in the franchise. It's Alice 105.9. Maybe you gotta go see the Minions movie now.

Chris Tucker was opening up about his relationship with Michael Jackson, saying he used to tell him, oh, I like that, I like that. And Michael Jackson would just give him everything until one day Chris Tucker's like, I like your Rolls Royce.

0: 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And this is your invitation. It's the Slacker Show Silent Disco. 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
3: We start to clear up and warm up today for the weekend. It's going to be a high of 87 and mostly sunny, maybe a few showers later in the day, though.
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So, it came out today. You better go see it. It's Alice 105.9.

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9. What's going on? It is Heather Collins. Happy Friday. We only have 4 more workday weeks because next week is a short week. Thank goodness. Dallas 105.9. I love 4th of July weekend.

0: Andy Grammer is coming to town. 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

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That is a very big price tag for a video game, a singular video game. But honestly, I feel like it's going to be worth it. So, yep, I'll spend $100.

0: 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I will talk to you on Monday. Have yourself a terrific weekend. 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It's Alice 105.9.
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1: We talked about this the other day. We talked about being cool.
2: I'm feeling so cool.
1: Yes.
3: Good one. Good callback.
1: Great song. Mm.
4: I don't even care.
1: That's aloof. Okay, that's not cool.
4: That's just dumb.
3: But I think commonly intertwined.
1: You think?
3: Or misconceived as each other.
1: Because I think aloof, I don't know.
2: To me, aloof is like unaware.
1: Sometimes you're just intentionally distant. And you're just like, I don't care. And it's like, yeah, you do. Mm-hmm. People are like, I don't care. When he just did that, he cares. Yeah. Nobody cares more than he cares.
2: Yes.
4: Come on.
1: If he answers 2 phone calls, he has to fluff his hair for 10 minutes. He cares. It's like, nobody cares more than heck. Okay. Here's what I have.
4: All right.
1: I used a resource I've never actually used myself. Okay. The Slacker Show research team.
3: How
4: did that go? You have berated those guys.
1: I know, and normally they only answer to hack, right. But I was like, I put on a big fake wig. I'm like, it's just me, Brian. I had Culver's. I smelled like Culver's. And they were like,
3: sorry, did this turn into insult hack hour?
4: It is easy to impersonate me. We smell him.
1: That's got to be it. My God. Put a little Mountain Dew behind each ear.
3: Yeah, yeah.
1: They're like, it's him. It doesn't look like him, but that's him.
3: They're unmistakable.
1: The smell. Anyway, I had the Slacker Show research team throw a bunch of phrases to the public. Like different things.
3: Okay.
1: And then the public weighed in on whether they're cool or not cool.
3: And was Slacker one of them?
1: No. These are just things. Like, okay. I'll give you one. Avocados.
3: Very cool.
2: Yeah, they're cool.
4: No, not cool.
1: Okay, so.
4: Played out.
1: If we're doing this.
4: Moment.
3: You don't like them.
4: I know.
1: Aaron and Erica said they were cool. Hack said not cool. According.
4: Mm-mm, no, cause injuries too. A lot of people.
3: That's actually true.
1: That is true because you dummies
2: because
1: think you
2: aloof
1: can like, stab
2: people.
3: My stepmom literally just opened up her hand by stabbing into that thing. Right between 2 fingers and it was a hole for a long time. She should have gotten stitches.
1: Do you want to know the answer?
4: Yeah.
1: 25% said very cool. Okay. Only 22% said not cool. So Aaron and Erica each have a cool point.
3: Ding, yeah. Ding, ding.
1: Okay. So you see how this is going?
4: I do.
1: At the end of this, we're going to find out amongst the 3 of you who is the coolest person.
3: Oh, gosh.
2: Oh, I don't like this.
1: Okay. Next.
4: Not a good start.
3: No.
1: Video games.
2: Cool. Very
3: not cool.
4: Not cool.
1: Okay.
3: What is age of the people surveyed?
1: Why don't you bop back there and ask the Slacker Show?
3: I don't like to do that.
2: You have to get the Mountain Dew.
3: I don't need to douse myself in grease and dew.
4: I just never got into them. I remember getting the PS2 and getting, like, when I was in 8th grade or whatever, and getting the basketball game, and it was like, and I'd play for a little bit and then be like, I just want to go.
2: Yeah, you're playing the wrong games. I don't understand Madden or anything. I play the other ones.
3: Do you play the Kill'em games?
2: Yeah, but
1: first-person shooter? You're one of those people?
2: Loved Halo, loved Call of Duty Zombies.
3: I strongly believe people like Aaron are the problem in the world.
1: Okay.
2: I also play like Zelda and Spyro, okay?
1: God, I love Zelda, but
3: I'm
1: going to
3: hold strong to not cool.
1: I used cheat codes to get through it, though. I had

0: too. Oh. Like the first time to finish the game, you had to use, like, I couldn't get it. Okay, here's the thing. As you may be figuring out, there is a cool number and a not cool number. Okay. And then most of the people are in between.
1: Sure.
0: So just, even if it's not a majority of people who say cool, we just need to see if it's more people who said cool than okay. not cool.
2: Okay.
0: Okay. Video games, 12% said not cool.
3: Oh, wow.
0: 24% said very cool.
1: Oh, who was surveyed?
0: You've asked that question once. Asking a question repeatedly, not cool. Okay. Okay?
3: Dang it. I'm 0 for 2.
1: Yeah.
0: Marijuana, cool or not cool?
1: Once again,
0: now, I hold on, Hack. Hold on. Mm. We are trying to figure out if you are cool or not cool. I saw your face and you were trying, now you're trying to think of what people answered. Uh-huh. This isn't what people answered. This, you're not trying to guess the American public. This is you.
3: Okay.
0: Do you think
1: that's okay, fair. That makes me retract my question of who was surveyed?
0: You know what I'm saying? Okay.
1: Not cool.
0: Marijuana, not cool. Okay. How about you, Hack?
3: This one's tough for me because I want to say cool, but there's, you get too into it and it becomes not cool. I think like,
1: For sure.
3: You're ever there like, they use all these words. You don't know. And you're like, I don't know that much. I'll go cool. I'll go cool.
0: You're going cool?
3: I'll go cool.
0: Cool. Okay. And Aaron?
4: I would lean cool.
0: Okay. Marijuana, 13% said, very cool. 35% said, not at all cool.
1: That's a point for me.
0: Erica and Aaron tied at 2. Nerd bag Hack.
3: What the heck?
0: A big old goose egg.
3: Where's Culver's on the list?
0: Cool, not cool. Here we go. This one gets weird.
1: Okay.
0: Tea.
3: Ooh.
0: Tea. Cool, not cool. Now don't, again, if you're playing along in your car, don't think of what the American public that the Slacker Show research team has access to would say. It's for you. Is tea cool or is tea not cool?
1: I drink tea from time to time.
0: Okay.
1: But I don't do it because it's cool. I do it when I'm ill. So I'm going not cool.
0: Not cool. Mm. Okay.
4: I do drink it quite frequently and not just when I'm sick. So cool.
0: Okay. Mm.
3: Well, I would never drink tea, iced or hot, and there's nothing cool about it. I will say not cool.
0: You guys are like you're forgetting matchas.
4: I love the London Fog. I love
0: what's the one my daughter gets from Starbucks? Not matcha, but the other one. Chai.
1: Oh. No, like literally the only times any form of tea is entering my body is when I'm sick.
3: Yeah, and I don't get all those drinks from Starbucks. Like, have you ever had juice? You ever just tried a juice? It's so good. Why are you like making weird drinks in the back with, they've got weird balls in it and stuff?
1: New. That's
0: 27% said, very cool.
3: Okay. Wow. Not a good sign.
0: 13%.
1: Wow.
3: Yikes. Come on.
0: I'm going to give you guys an option right now.
3: Hmm.
0: We can wrap this up and Aaron can win.
1: Well, no one wants that.
0: Or we can do a round 2.
3: I gotta get a point, don't I?
4: Yeah.
0: I don't think you do. It's cool or not cool. Next.
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0: we're doing cool or not cool. And if you're keeping score, T-Hack.
1: Why keep score? I don't know why even. We're in it for the love of the game.
0: Because keeping score is cool. And not okay. We've done a few questions so far. Aaron is in the lead.
2: With how many?
0: Three.
2: Okay.
0: But Erica, I want you to know. I believe in you.
2: Thank you.
0: You have 2 points.
2: Yeah.
0: And I think you can out-cool her. Don't you?
2: It really depends on the definition of cool. If cool is like liking old music and being bad,
3: what she's going to win.
0: How do we get you to never do that again?
2: Honestly,
0: like, what do we do?
2: It's unlikely to ever happen
0: again.
2: Yeah,
0: no.
2: Okay.
0: I mean, this was just the Slacker Show research team went out and surveyed people.
2: Right.
0: They said, is this not at all cool? Is it very cool? Is it kind of cool? Whatever. And we're just focusing on the edges, the bookends, if you were.
2: Sure.
0: The very cool.
2: Sorry, and how many points does T-Hack?
0: Let me see. Right. I must not have been keeping.

0: score because I don't have any little tick marks on his.
1: I think you were keeping score.
2: Bullying, not cool.
3: Oh, okay. Okay, Hillary Duff or whoever did those PSAs back in the day.
0: Here's one where it starts to get weird for me. Reading.
3: Very cool.
1: Cool.
3: Yeah. Oh, no.
2: No, not cool. Yeah, no, you have to,
0: not cool.
2: Yeah. When I was in fourth grade, sure.
3: Or like, when you wanted to be a well-rounded human being, which I'm not.
2: I'm plenty round.
0: This is where, once again, I feel the Slacker Show research team may have to be fired because the people they found, 49% said, very cool.
1: Yeah.
3: Yeah, it is.
2: They're liars. They're not reading.
0: Maybe, right.
3: Not even the data?
0: Or crunching numbers?
2: Well, what are you talking about? Reading? Like, By the way, Instagram captions. Does that count?
0: He says he's got data. It's not data. It's data. Oh, my God. Okay. For real? Now I don't believe in you. No. I believed in you a second ago.
3: Okay.
0: The score is 4 for Aaron, 3 for Erica. Yeah.
2: Should I just gracefully see myself
0: you probably
2: out of
0: should.
2: This?
3: Yeah.
0: Classical music.
3: Not cool.
4: I listen to it when I'm like in the zone at work focus. So I'm going to say cool.
0: Okay.
2: I will also say cool. I was in marching band. I love the symphony. I love all that old stuff. I'll say cool. Yeah. A little background music. I'm with Aaron.
3: Oh no. Hack and I are agreeing. Yeah, there's no way you're getting this point.
0: 13% said not cool.
1: Oh.
0: 26% said cool.
3: Since when has the general population been like, and I listen to classical music?
0: I could not agree with you more staunchly.
2: Get your nose out of that book, Erica. Open your ears.
0: I am starting to believe, and I don't normally make conspiratorial accusations, but I think Aaron got the answers to this.
3: No. Yeah.
0: Because.
4: Absolutely not. I haven't even downloaded prep. I don't know if it's in that,
0: please,
4: in the email.
0: Text in if you think Aaron is cheating. 303-222-5423. Erica, we know your number. We can see that that's you.
1: You don't have it memorized.
0: Okay, couple more. Beer.
3: Cool. Ooh,
2: I gotta go not cool. Not cool.
1: Aaron's allergic to it.
4: Yeah, I don't think it's cool. I do. There are some really good gluten-free beers, but I just don't like drinking a loaf of bread. You know?
3: That's really
0: And that's
3: not.
0: Why Hack's like, more. Yeah. Can I drink a loaf of bread?
2: I've never thought of it that way, yeah.
0: 16% said, wait, who said cool?
3: Me.
4: Erica said cool. Okay. Hack and I said not cool.
0: Got it. 16% said very cool.
3: Only 16?
0: 32% said not.
3: Whatever, you little gosh.
2: No. We've got a barn burner.
3: I almost said a bad word.
2: Just when you thought they were done.
0: Buddy, you have 2 points.
3: How many do Aaron and I have?
0: Erica, you have 3.
3: Okay, so. Okay.
1: Oh, no.
3: If I end up losing this thing.
0: And cheater Aaron has 6.
4: I'm not cheating. I'm literally giving reason to every answer. It's things that I do.
0: Science.
3: Science?
0: Science. I said it in a way to get her to shut up, so it sounded like silence.
3: Science, are you asking us?
0: Science, is it cool?
3: It's cool.
0: Or not cool?
3: Big believer in science.
0: Hack wants to change his answer.
2: As the guy who had to convince my parents in high school to let me drop out of biology, because I said I will never need biology, still haven't needed it to this day, so I will say not cool.
0: Aaron?
4: Cool.
0: 58% said very cool.
3: Yeah. Yeah.
0: This one, it is now a world-class skunking.
2: All right, just go to space then.
0: But this question
2: so
0: is
2: much.
0: Worth 72 points.
2: Okay. Yeah.
3: Great. And somehow Hack would still not be able to catch up.
2: Is it minus 78?
0: Here we go. Cryptocurrency.
3: Not cool.
4: Not cool.
2: No, not cool.
3: Okay, so.
0: 44% said

0: The Slacker Show research team has been putting in overtime.
1: What?
0: No.
1: Oh.
0: They have not been ranking things. I'm giving them a break from that for now.
2: Oh my God,
3: Hansel
2: just
3: got tired.
1: I had a panic attack.
0: No, but they have come up with this is actually a list. It's not a ranking. It is a list of the most important invention from every state. Does anyone think they know?
3: We have to get through 50 of these?
0: Yeah. Well, we don't have to do all 50.
1: No, this whole thing, if you don't know what's happening, is a humble brag about Iowa. Right. Somewhere in here is like, do you know what got invented in Iowa? Like, it's something corn related.
3: No. Like, is there a corn husking machine?
1: Weirdly, I was trying to remember where Eli Whitney made the cotton gin. It would have been down south.
0: I think so, yeah.
3: I thought it was like Virginia.
1: Or Thomas Crapper made, what did Thomas Crapper invent?
3: The toilet.
1: God, you guys, do we have the same civics teacher? He made us learn all those things.
2: I mean, no, I think that's just a known fact.
0: Okay. Well, we have a few states represented
1: George Washington Carver, what did he invent?
2: I don't know.
0: Peanut butter, right?
1: Wow, man! This room is full of smart. Yes! Okay.
0: It was like hundreds of uses for the peanut, but peanut butter was like the main one, I think.
1: Yeah, that everybody's like, wow, man, way to go with peanut butter.
3: Delicious.
0: Enough of all that other stuff.
1: Yeah. And then his buddy, Hershey, was walking around a corner and was like, whoa.
2: And then they...
1: Two great tastes that taste great together. You know what happened next, right?
2: Someone got killed.
1: No, this is just okay, so...
0: Yeah, we can start with Iowa. This is not an Iowa thing.
1: So it doesn't build to a crescendo in Iowa?
0: No.
1: Because somebody... Oh.
0: No.
1: Whatever they invented at Iowa, it's something to, like, cure boredom or make
2: I love this.
1: Sheep look more attractive or...
2: What are they doing with the sheep?
3: He's alluding that it's very dumb.
1: It's corn related. It's corn related.
0: It's about what you would expect, honestly.
3: Canola oil.
0: No.
1: Is canola oil made from corn?
3: I don't know.
0: No, ethanol is. I've gone to the ethanol plant like 10 times for field trips growing up.
3: That sounds terrible.
0: Smells terrible. But no, the most important, this is the most important, it's not the only thing, but the most important invention from the state, from Iowa, it is the tractor.
2: Oh.
0: That's what you'd expect, right?
1: Who did it? Was it John Deere? Or was there a company that we would all know? Kubota or whatever that company is?
0: Yeah,
1: or?
0: The research team did not.
1: Oh. That's all the farther you got. You probably have a map with like just a tractor drawn on it.
0: They wrote tractor on this.
1: That's what they wrote.
0: That's what they wrote. So, okay.
3: Okay.
0: So any other guesses for, and it's not necessarily something related to your state. It's just the most important invention.
1: Yeah, but I would think
0: happened to come out of your state.
1: I would think
0: I've got California's here. There's not a California connection to it.
2: There's not?
0: No, I don't think.
1: Because California, I go like also, surfboard.
3: No, or like makeup.
1: Or
3: California's so big that
1: most important invention.
3: I feel like it's something very big.
4: I'm thinking like Napa wine. I don't know.
1: It's a gravity fed wine.
3: Literally the cell phone.
4: Oh.
0: Keep going. Keep going.
3: I'm close.
1: Oh, Silicon Valley, right?
3: Oh, duh, so it's like computer.
1: The microprocessor.
0: No, keep going. Phone. You're closer to the phone specifically.
3: A flip phone?
0: The iPhone.
3: The iPhone. Literally where I grew up,
1: Cupertino,
3: by the way.
0: Really?
3: Yeah, my mom went to Cupertino High School.
1: She did?
0: Oh.
3: I'm pretty sure.
1: Did she know Steve Jobs?
3: I don't think
0: Is
3: the
0: he
3: same...
0: from there too? I don't know.
3: I don't know if he was from there.
0: Huh. But it makes sense. You're like, of course, what's bigger than the iPhone? What changed the world more than the iPhone? But it just happened to come out of California.
1: Well, this thing has run its course. We don't really care about the other 48 states.
0: Should we at least do Colorado?
1: Well, can I just guess, like, Vegas has to be the slot machine? Like, or was that invented somewhere else? Don't you think, like, some things did stay in their state?
0: Nevada?
1: Yes.
0: Blue jeans.
3: Really?
1: What?
0: Blue jeans came out of Nevada. Pretty innovative. Yeah.
3: Ranchers.
1: Oh,
3: blue jeans were like a cowboy. Yeah, a lot of Nevada is like.
1: How
3: are
1: you ranch in Nevada? Isn't it all arid desert?
3: You know
1: there's
3: what?
1: No
3: I don't
1: animals
3: like the
1: that
3: questions.
1: Are
3: I have no idea,
1: okay.
3: And I might be
1: all
3: wrong.
1: Right. All right. I'm going to go Washington. I'm going to go umbrellas.
0: Okay.
1: You know what I mean? Because it's always rainy and it's like kind of crappy up there.
0: That's smart. It is the artificial heart. Came out of Washington.
3: Oh, my gosh.
0: Yeah, pretty important.
3: Quite different.
1: Okay.
0: It surpassed, I think it was umbrella probably.
1: Yeah.
0: And then
1: nobody else has any other guesses for states?
0: Yeah, other states.
1: Come on, just grab a state. This is really fun.
0: Wyoming.
3: The cowboy hat?
1: No, I mean
0: this one makes sense actually, I think.
1: It's a sheep

0: saddle
1: cheering thing.
2: Closer, yeah. What are you?
1: It's Aaron, a livestock
2: Aaron
1: related.
2: Goes up and visits this place often.
1: Mental Health Institute. Okay.
3: Did that today. Okay.
2: Well, let's see. Wyoming. No, wait.
1: What are you doing?
2: Oh, no. I looked at the map wrong. Wyoming is the shovel handle. I was looking at.
1: I'm sorry. The shovel handle? So some not other state had a shovel.
2: Yeah.
1: And then Wyoming's like, you know how to make that better?
4: You put a handle
1: you
4: on
1: just
4: it.
1: Just put a handle on that there thing.
2: I'm sorry. I was looking at West Virginia. They came up with the steamboat. My mistake.
0: They don't have. Yes, they do. They have water.
1: What did Aaron have to do with a steamboat?
3: I go to steamboat a lot.
1: Oh, for the love of all this.
0: What about like Tennessee? Did they create whiskey?
3: Ooh.
1: That's a good one. Yeah. No, like those counties, the dry counties, you know, they used to be dry, but they were making booze.
2: Yeah, you're on the right track. They created a place where you can buy whiskey.
1: Liquor stores?
2: Even broader than that, the supermarket.
3: What?
2: Came out of Tennessee.
1: Okay.
0: And actually, in Tennessee, you have to go to a liquor store. You can't buy alcohol at the supermarket.
2: Oh, really?
1: You can't. It's like Utah, where you got to get sponsored or something.
0: I've
1: go to a state
0: both,
1: store.
0: Mm. So.
2: All right, should we do Utah?
1: Yeah, let's
0: sure.
1: do Utah.
3: Dirty sodas.
0: Yeah, or like beds where you can have multiple wives in them.
3: Mormonism.
1: No, this is like, it's got to be a physical, tangible.
0: That's what I'm saying about the bed.
1: Like a giant bed. They invented that chair.
0: I just said.
1: No, I was trying to. I was,
0: the chair
1: I was really,
0: that you watch from?
1: Yes. The
0: one
1: chair
0: I'm
1: in the
0: not
1: hotel.
0: Allowed to say
1: that's
0: on the
1: what
0: air
1: they
0: again.
1: Did. The chair in the hotel that's a lone chair in the corner.
2: Close. It is the electric traffic light.
0: So close.
2: Yeah, pretty
0: green
2: good.
0: Means go, baby.
2: We hadn't figured it out until Utah came around. All right. Do we want to get to Colorado?
1: Yes, let's do Colorado, but we have to guess. We have to guess.
2: This was very surprising to me. I don't think it has anything to do with Colorado. I'll give you that hint. So don't, it's not like mountain or ski related. It's
0: Colorado.
1: We
0: created.
1: Had a little Silicon Valley going here for a while.
2: Really?
1: Like Louisville, Colorado had Storage Tech and Sun Microsystems
0: Did
1: and a couple
0: create,
1: of the things.
0: Like Tupperware?
2: No, but it starts with a T.
3: Trains.
0: Planes and automobiles.
1: Damn it! Text in 303-222-5423. We will delay another 10 seconds to see. It starts with a T. You just got my brain. Like I was.
3: I know.
2: Starts with a T. Slacker and I, we've probably not really bought this very often.
0: Tampons?
2: Ding, ding, ding.
3: Wow.
0: Go Colorado.
2: Yeah. Is the research team fired? Or I thought they did a good job.
5: Yeah. The Slacker Show. 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
4: 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Just give me a car ride by myself and I'm happy. 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

0: 70 in Central City Parkway. A crash slowing down things on the southbound 225 from Parker as two right lanes are blocked there. Northbound seeing delays as well. Traveling through Aurora, northbound 225 sluggish from Iliff. Southbound will be on the brakes from 70 to 6th Ave. I'm John Yazel with Denver Traffic.
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0: This is my favorite thing in the world. Knowing that no one in the room, even though the calendar has said it all damn day.
1: I don't believe in looking at a calendar. I live by vibes.
0: Mm-hmm. Guess what, everyone? Judge Johnson called, and he wants us to do extra work on Feel Good Friday!
1: So we have to be really good?
0: We have to be super good. He's heard some of the stories of the past, and they're not good. So if you don't know about it, we've been bad people, and every once in a while, we just have to do a...
2: Did you actually know that there's a Judge Johnson?
0: Well, I would assume there's Judge Johnsons everywhere. Johnson's a fairly common surname.
2: But like in Denver, I don't know. I Googled him. He's real.
0: Okay. Well,
1: yeah, and he's down our back, yeah. Aaron.
0: Down our back?
2: Ew.
0: What the hell? Yeah.
3: What are you doing on
2: the I go home.
0: Okay. No, you cannot. So it's Feel Good Friday. I'll start because I know Aaron doesn't have a lot of stories.
2: Hey.
0: And I know that
2: Judge.
0: Princess is scrambling. I have a dude with stage 4 cancer.

0: who won't leave the clinic.
1: Hmm?
0: Here's what's going on. More than a decade ago, this dude was diagnosed with stage 4 prostate cancer in North Carolina. And if you know anything about cancer, stage 4 is usually...
2: Ugh. Yeah, to have that for a decade? Wow.
0: So he was able to... I don't think when you have stage 4, they can beat it, but they can like...
3: You can...
0: Live with it. They get it down to a place where you can live with it.
3: Yes.
0: So they got him to that place. He was in the dark place saying he wasn't going to survive. They got him to the place where everything's manageable. He's still alive. He said when they called him, he pulled over for 20 or 30 minutes. Hmm. When he went back in to verify the information, the nurse sat him down and said, "It's real. You're coming back tomorrow to talk to people who have been diagnosed with stage 4 cancer." And he's like, "I what?" And she's like, "You're coming back tomorrow to talk to people." So now 2 to 4 days a week, he's at the clinic and he only talks to people with stage 4 cancer and says, "This is not the end. I've had it for 10 years.
3: So. Wow.
1: Wow.
0: So can you imagine finding out you have stage 4 and it's like, there's no hope? And he's like, "Howdy.
2: I'm hope.
0: I am hope." So.
4: I am Groot.
0: Suck it, Erica. Try beating that one.
3: I literally still don't have a story.
2: Okay. All right. Well, okay. There's a woman in Chicago.
0: Okay.
2: Who it was her birthday and she just posted online, "I'm going to go to the park, have a picnic with myself. If you'd like to join me, you can." She suggested like activities, basketball, pickleball, whatever. Just said like, bring it, whatever. But she was doing this totally alone, did not expect anyone to show up. And more than 100 people showed up to celebrate this stranger and her birthday. People who also had birthdays on that day came, and it was just very, very cute.
0: So nobody, did she didn't like vague post or sad post. She was just like,
2: yeah.
0: I love that energy. She wasn't like begging or
2: she was
0: going,
2: like,
0: I'm so sad.
2: I'm going no matter what if anyone wants to join.
0: I love that.
2: Yeah.
0: Huh.
3: It makes me sad.
0: It's Feel Good Friday!
3: I know, I'm sorry.
5: I have a story. It's out of Wichita. It involves an elderly woman who had let her lawn get too overgrown. Unfortunately, her husband had passed away.
0: Oh my God, my brother. I watched this from the beginning.
5: That's the best.
0: What? Oh my God. Is that JD or whatever his name is?
5: SB. The guy
0: SB
5: you've seen mowing all the lawns.
0: Yes.
5: The guy, like that guy. I'm talking about that guy that you've seen.
0: SB, and on this one, she had junk and he bought it off of her. He did so much stuff for her.
3: Oh, I saw one of the videos of this.
5: He has a nonprofit that with his mowing that he paid 3 months of her back rent. Her husband had passed away, neighbor had wrecked her car. She had just been through a bunch of things and she had no money to take care of her lawn anymore. So he took care of the lawn, like you said, bought all the stuff.
0: Just watch the video of him doing the lawn because it's so satisfying.
5: He also set up a GoFundMe for her. It has since gone viral because everyone's seen the videos. 22,000 donations later.
0: I saw it like a week ago and I can't wait for you to say this number.
5: I have it at $685,000 raised for her.
3: Wow. Yeah.
0: That is...
5: And his videos are the best. The mowing, they're so satisfying.
2: So
5: they're
2: satisfying.
5: The best. Oh, I love it.
3: This one, he brought his dad out to help, right?
5: I think so.
3: Yeah.
0: She had all this junk, and she's like,
3: so
0: if you
3: much.
0: Can clear the leaves off, I'll try to sell it. And he's like, you're not going to sell it.
3: Right.
0: Let me just buy it. And he bought it all and then donated it. There was like so many benefactors of this woman's thing.
3: Yeah.
0: That, do you think you have a story?
3: I do. This story is out of Turkey. Well, this is kind of a big deal. The flamingo population.
0: I thought you said turkey.
3: A different bird in Turkey.
0: Sorry, I'm getting a text from Judge Johnson.
3: Judge is mad.
5: You gotta get on his back.
3: There was like...
0: Can somebody text in? What if he's like, he's down our back? Like, it's up our butt is what you're trying to say.
3: Or
0: but
3: down
0: our back is not the thing.
3: They're like beating down your back. Or
0: breathing down your neck. You're like, listen, I've already decided that we're not getting any credit from Judge Johnson. So let's just get it out there. That's the stupidest thing she's ever said.
5: You let him talk
0: in
5: to you.
0: In a long
5: weird
0: career
5: stuff.
0: Of saying stupid stuff. Okay,
3: hey.
0: Sorry.
3: Anyway, my story's from Turkey. There was, in 2021, there was the death of like thousands of flamingos in the Turkey area because of high temperatures and lack of rainfall. And so then the people there set up the world's key flamingo breeding grounds. Wow. It's a salt lake that had dried up 5 years ago. I don't know exactly what they're doing, but they are trying to bring the flamingos back. And this year, thousands of flamingo chicks were hatched at this breeding ground. I'm just saying they're saving the flamingos. Can we end this?
0: Yeah. Thinking the flamingos are getting down each other's backs.
2: No.
3: Uh-huh.
6: 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This.

0: Good dad, bad dad. Who's to say? Oh. It's another round of everyone's
1: favorite
0: game. Wait,
1: hold on. Erica, have
2: you
1: heard
2: this is a real game? I've never heard this.
3: No, but what he just did, it's one of those things that endeared me to you. Yeah. It's like when I was on the fence with you.
0: Okay, yesterday?
3: No, your who's to say thing is really one of the most.
1: Yeah.
3: I think we were doing like life-changing quotes or something, like words to live by, mantras or something. We were talking about that on the air. And he had this who's to say thing. And it is one of those, now we have no choice but to redo it real quick. It really is a very profound way to look at life.
0: Oh, wow. I did not make it up. I think it's an ancient thing, but it's like a man has a horse and then the horse runs away. And the neighbor says, oh, bad news. And he says, good news, bad news, who's to say? The horse comes back. He found another horse, a wild horse. So now he has two horses. Oh, that's great. Good news, bad news. Who's to say? He's trying to tame the new horse. He falls off. He breaks his leg. Ooh, that's bad news. Good news, bad news. Who's to say? The man for the draft comes by to take him to war. He has the broken leg. He can't go. Good news. So it just shows no matter what is happening,

0: you don't really know. Good news, bad news, who's to say?
1: See? But now we're doing
0: that's,
1: good dad,
0: that's
1: bad
0: like
1: dad.
0: The least eloquent way it's ever been said.
1: Just, I know, because I thought his kid got on the horse. Yeah, the way you just did it. Now I don't even like you again.
2: Oh, perfect.
1: Yeah, like his kid broke his leg and then he didn't lose his kid.
0: Yes.
1: Yeah.
2: That one.
0: To the war.
1: Okay. Yeah. Okay. Anyway, good dad, bad dad. Mm-hmm. Who's to say?
0: Yes. So normally I spend a lot of time with my son because my daughter is still napping. And so especially on the weekend, she'll nap and he and I will go out and we'll grab lunch or go to the gas station or just whatever. We go to the Lego store, just do dude stuff, you know?
1: Okay.
0: But recently, my son had a play date. So I was just hanging with my daughter. Hey, I'm just me and her. And so I said, now we're going to go and we're going to go get lunch. We're going to do.
1: You're indoctrinating her.
0: Well, because I want it to
1: into
0: be.
1: Into your wretched
0: I want
1: food
0: it to be fair.
1: Lifestyle.
0: It's like Leo gets to do this with dad. Oh, you also get to do this with dad. Like there's no, it's not, there's no favoritism or anything.
1: Do you
0: anything.
1: Think maybe. Maybe you could take on something different with your. Okay, no,
0: well,
1: I'm sorry.
0: I just have her for a little bit. Like, we got to eat lunch. So it's not. So, anyways.
1: But you don't have to take her to the Play-Doh Magic Lard Factory.
2: I was thinking a quick trip.
1: That's probably where you went.
0: No, I did that with my son the next day. With her, I went to Culver's.
1: Oh, my God. You're what? Indoctrinating
0: she
1: her.
0: She likes Culver's. I've taken her before with my son, but this is the first time I've taken her, just the two of us, right? Yeah. And it's great. She's the best. It's so fun. And we're sitting there, we're eating. And I remember when my son was about this age, I was pretty big on, you remember me talking about, I would kind of leave him a little bit. Because
2: mm-hmm.
0: I was.
1: You'd kinda, walk away and let him just be.
0: Right.
2: Oh.
0: I have to go get napkins. I'll be right back. And I felt like it gave him a little independence, a little like, hey, keep an eye on things while I'm gone. Like. A
1: little
0: purpose.
1: Don't let anybody touch my fries.
0: Yeah, but also it's like I'm trying to ease them into like not being afraid to be alone, even though they're a little young. But I'm right there and I'm right back, right? Like I'm going to get
1: do
0: a
1: you kind of stand back and peer around the corner and make like
0: I
1: do the creepy
0: him,
1: thing?
0: I can see them at all times. Yeah, yeah. That's like the secret they don't know.
1: Sometimes
0: is that
1: Culver's
0: see them,
1: are laid out weird though, where you have to walk around
0: a little
1: like
0: bit.
1: A weird little weird island thing in the middle to get to the or like where their custards are like the frozen where you can buy mm-hmm. them to take them home or
0: yeah.
1: whatever.
2: I've never been to Culver's.
1: You shouldn't. They're terrible.
2: Oh no, they're so good.
0: They're so good.
1: Their burgers are just average. There's
0: okay. no.
1: If you're an In-N-Out girl, you're not gonna like it. It's like there's no. It's really fresh, but it's just like. It's just putting okay. food in your head.
2: Okay.
0: It's really fresh. That's good. It's fresh. It's great. So anyways, I'm remembering how I used to do this with my son when he was littler. And so I'm sitting there looking across from my sweet daughter. And then I start thinking, oh, I got to refill my drink. I'll just leave her here. And then I start looking around and I realize it feels a little different because she's a girl.
1: Mm.
0: So, good dad, bad dad, here. Who's this? Genuinely, I don't know. Did you encounter this? It feels a little sketchier, for lack of a better word, to leave my daughter unattended for any time compared to leaving my son. Even though I'm going to fill my Coke.
1: You could be able to see her.
0: Come right back. Sit down. She's totally fine. Like, she herself, taking me out of the equation, is so fine to just sit there. And
2: she's like, go on, get at it.
0: She's not nervous or scared, or she's not going to go like, Dad, come back. Or be like,
1: right.
0: That's no problem. But I just felt like, man, if I stand up and leave her sitting here by herself, everyone in this restaurant is going to judge me hard. They're going to go, this idiot, or he's just got custody of her. He doesn't even know what he's doing. Like, I have planned through this whole scenario
1: you
0: in my mind.
1: You really think like that?
0: Yeah, and I don't know. Do you think, am I wrong for thinking that? For being more cautious with my daughter than...
1: If you stopped right there, I would say, no, you're not wrong at all. Like, if you... We all want to treat our kids the same, but as dads, I don't know if moms go through this. I mean, you guys don't know. But I definitely cared less about my son. What knew he could scrap his way out of things. He was in karate, became a black. I was like, there was just a point where I'm like, and to this day, I don't think you could take my daughter out, but I still am more worried about her. Like the rule, mm-hmm. the same rules don't apply to my two kids. As far as
3: isn't that the problem though? In the world, like just cause like, that's just history. We've treated all our girls differently than our boys.
1: But I defy you or your fiance once you have kids, if you have a girl, you can't, Like, I don't feel they're weaker. I just fear the world more for them than
3: it's
1: I
3: like
1: feel.
3: More harsh to them.
1: Correct.
0: Hmm. Mm-hmm. Like, so we're keeping the problem going in a way, like you're saying, but also what am I supposed to do in that moment? Am I supposed to just go, I treat you the same? I would have absolutely left your brother to go fill my Coke and come right back, because it's, we're talking 20 seconds.
1: You should.
0: But I just feel like
1: that's,
0: I,
1: that's your little girl. I, right. Dude, like, I don't have the right answer. And I feel like I'm upsetting.
3: No, I just, it is like a tale as old as time. Like, it is, right? Don't you think?
1: And no matter how progressively you think in your head of like, I'm going to treat my boy and my girl exactly the same, you just can't.
3: Yeah.
1: Because, and like, my daughter got more stuff, more clothes growing up because I just found dresses so damn cute. She wants to be a princess.
0: Yeah.
1: Then I'm going to buy her all the print. Like, she got Bibbidi Bobbidi Boutique. Like, you just treat them differently. And that goes for when you protect them or overprotect them too.
0: Yeah.
1: Like,
0: When I remember taking some heat or whatever, like when I would used to do it with my son, because it's like, I mean, it is true. You turn your head for 1 second, that's all it takes for somebody to do something bad, grab them, whatever. But I felt like, no, because I don't want him to be scared of the world. Like, he's going to have to sit here. And it just felt different with her. And I just, good dad, bad dad. Did I make the problem worse? Did I let you down, Erica? You're looking at me like...
3: No, it's one of those, like, you'll never know the right answer.
0: Yeah.
3: Right?
1: But do you honestly think he should have treated her the same way?
0: Yeah, should I have left her? If you were sitting in that restaurant and you saw a dad with a little girl like mine just get up and walk away and leave her sitting there?
1: It does. You shouldn't care, but it does read different.
3: Yeah. I'm also different. I will watch her until you come back. I have my eyes on everyone's children at all times.
1: Really?
3: No, not like in a bossy, protectively
1: way. You said
3: way.
1: All you need to say.
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0: Southbound I-25 is on and off the brakes from 70 to Spear. You got minor delays getting past Colorado Boulevard. But then after Arapahoe, be ready to hit the brakes. You got two right lanes closed by a crash near Castle Pines Parkway. You got to give yourself about 15 minutes to get through that. Northbound I-25 is slowing as you approach, getting past the 225. Slow and go after you get to Colorado Boulevard all the way to Mile High. And then you'll see more delays getting past 76. Westbound 70, you got brake lights before you reach Pena. Then you'll be heavy all the way to I-25. There was an incident that just cleared near Brighton Boulevard. Eastbound 70, that's moving under the speed limit from Highway 6 into Wheat Ridge. You'll also get heavy from 270 all the way past the 225 exchange. Still got a crash slowing down southbound 225 from Parker. Two right lanes still blocked there. If you're heading through Aurora, southbound 225, pretty solid from 70 to 6th Avenue. Northbound is going to be sluggish from Iliff. I'm John Yazel with Denver Traffic.
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0: have to apologize to someone in the room?
1: I do not accept.
0: Great, it's not to you.
2: Is it to T-Hack?
0: It is to T-Hack. How'd you know?
2: Is it because of what I'm looking at next to you?
0: I'm hungry. Yes, that's not part of it.
3: What?
0: He has been very against us eating in the studio. Sorry, we have appetites. But here's the thing.
2: We're growing girls.
1: I just want you to know. I would like to summarize T-Hack's position on food in the studio and your counter argument. Sorry, we get hungry. As do we.
3: Thank you. Yes.
1: We handle that elsewhere.
3: I also eat.

0: actually never really seen it, so.
1: But in their defense, Tiak, you are a freak about food.
0: Yeah.
1: Like, you eat one meal a day.
2: Yeah, I just at night. Yeah, because of our schedule.
0: That's crazy.
2: I work it out.
0: That's just not going to work with me. I'm trying to get protein in, man.
2: I guess. I just feel like this is a professional workplace. We don't treat it as such.
1: Okay.
2: We don't.
1: Say that whole sentence again.
2: This is a professional workplace. We don't treat it as such, but this would be a small step in
1: no
2: that
1: way,
2: direction.
1: Shape, or form. Does anybody listening think this is a professional workplace?
0: It's not.
2: No, they don't.
1: Do you know, as a listener, we should have a little bingo card. Can you tell who's got food in their mouth?
0: No. The song we finished ends before.
1: You're telling me there have been times where it's like,
0: you
1: I'm
0: choked in the middle of the diarrhea.
3: Yes, I did.
0: No, it wasn't because I was chewing. It was because I had just swallowed.
2: And
1: Your Honor,
2: I also want to say, most of the time it's like, oh, why are you eating in the studio? It's like 3:30, and you're like, well, it's lunch. And you go, not lunch.

0: But today you
1: heated
0: it.
1: You could almost eat it
2: today.
1: There, you know?
2: Today I heated it.
3: Almost? You mean you could eat it there?
1: Yes.
2: No, I don't have time.
1: It's already right there in your kitchen.
2: How fast do you think I eat?
0: Hold on.
1: Okay.
0: Oh, God. And so I heard her drop her stuff off in the studio because I'm just across the hall. I hear her. That's the pitter patter of her feet going to the microwave. That's okay. Just right outside.
3: Oh, we have one close. I forgot. We have one close now. I never go to that one. Oh, that's right. I don't eat here.
0: No, that's the thing. No one goes to that one.
2: What
0: so
2: did
0: when
2: I
0: just heated up my chicken Alfredo, I saw that there was 9 seconds left on the microwave. Erica, how dare you? How dare you not clear it?
2: Oh, my God.
0: Who leaves time on the microwave?
2: You were heating up chicken Alfredo.
3: Do you think it needs 9 seconds? Here. Were you leaving that on for the next person?
2: For 21 seconds.
3: But
0: because you had already heated it at home.
2: It started making sounds. I just didn't think.
3: But you don't hit clear? You just think it's somebody else's problem?
2: I just forgot.
3: What? You think it's a finite amount of time the microwave has, so it's like, I better leave that 9 seconds on for somebody else.
2: You know,
3: this isn't an NFL game. We're not saving time for a last-minute drive.
2: Can I be honest? I didn't know how that microwave worked.
3: Every microwave has a clear button. Don't even start with me.
2: The buttons are in different places.
3: Did you find the start button?
2: I could only find the add 30 seconds button.
3: Is she as much of a princess as we thought she was?
2: No.
3: To believe that it's someone else's issue. Those 9 seconds, someone
0: That's
3: else
0: what
3: will
0: sucked because yeah. I was like, oh my gosh, I'm gonna do 30 seconds. It's gonna be perfect. I start it. I walk down the hall and I hear beep, beep, beep. I'm like, that's not 30 seconds.
3: It was just 9.
0: It was just 9.
3: So now you have 9 second warm chicken Alfredo.
2: Yeah. I hope you put it in again.
0: I did. That's not the problem here.
3: The problem here is you're going to eat Alfredo.
0: Oh,

0: we're a bunch of spellers in this room, right?
1: I don't know if that's
2: You're
1: true.
2: Not bringing a spelling bee thing out.
0: I do have a spelling bee thing.
2: No, no, no. I do the spelling bees in this room.
1: I literally have done the last two spelling bees in this room.
2: No, I think I did one. Didn't I do one?
0: I thought we all just took turns.
3: I have not done one.
1: I have always done when the like Scripps spelling bee is happening.
2: I feel like I did one though. Didn't I do one?
1: No.
3: I think that might have been pre-Erica.
1: Or that. So it's been a while.
2: Better times.
0: You look on it fondly.
2: He said the same thing.
0: Why am I the only one getting?
1: I think the T-Hack should do a spelling bee because I never get to participate.
0: Okay. This is not the, what is it? The Scripps one? Is that what
2: the Scripps word?
0: Okay. It's not that. This is.
2: I need water if we're doing this. Go.
0: An analysis of Google has come up with the most misspelled words. America.
3: Slacker has done this one.
2: I think I have. It comes out once a year or whatever.
0: Sure. Yeah.
2: Because I remember.
0: Google's been around.
2: Tell me if I'm crazy on this one. Is bougie on the list?
0: Yeah.
2: Now, I will recuse myself on that particular word because I do know how to spell it. But who would you like to give bougie to? I'm not taking your job over here.
0: Bougie is actually the most searched word.
3: Number one.
0: Like people don't know how to spell it.
2: I don't think it was number one years ago when we did this the first time.
0: Okay.
2: You know what I'd love to see in the Google algorithm thing is? What are they typing in when they're trying to get it? You know what I mean? Because they're bougie. Are they like going, well, I don't want to give you guys.
1: Right. I think I know how it's spelled.
2: Okay.
0: Okay. I don't know. Who wants to take a stab? Anyone?
1: I guess. Now I feel like I'm going to get
2: gonna,
1: it wrong.
2: Is this just warm up or does this count?
0: This can be a warm up since we know bougie's on the
1: list. I'll give it a whirl. B-O-U.
2: Yeah.
1: J-I-E.
3: Ooh.
1: Is it G?
3: I thought it was G.
0: It is a G.
3: Yeah.
0: B-O-U-G-I-E.
1: Okay. So pretty close.
0: Yeah.
2: Yeah. And that's exactly what we're looking for in a spelling bee. Really just...
1: Yeah.
2: If you're going to keep giving me the death stare.
1: You had to bring it down a notch there, didn't you?
2: When I looked up with that look, holy hell, do you do that to your guy?
1: No, he doesn't get in trouble.
2: Yikes.
1: Except sometimes he's a little extra annoying and I got to be like, come on, man.
2: Do you say come on, man, or you just do it with your eyes?
1: Because
2: you
1: just didn't say I usually just go sad.
2: Don't do that. Okay. Erica?
1: It's a spelling bee and an analysis of my relationship. What?
2: I'm sorry.
1: Thank you.
2: I'll do better.
1: Okay.
0: Okay. So do we want to buzz in and guess a word? Or do we want to just everyone gets get a word and we go around?
2: It's up to you. I'm going to win irregardless.
1: Wait, I think we go around because that's kind of how they do an actual spelling.
0: Let's do that. So
1: I'm glad we're having this meeting on the air.
0: Have we done this before? We met? Okay. So Erica went. Let's start with Aaron then.
3: Okay.
0: Since Slacker, you know. So we'll go to the bottom of the list. Separate.
2: Oh, God. Thank you. Thank you for not giving me this word.
0: Separate.
2: This is,
0: yeah.
1: I know
2: this
1: it.
2: Word is the, ne- you do, just, mm-hmm. you definitely know it.
3: S-E-P-A-R-A-T-E, separate.
1: Yep.
0: You got
1: it's different
0: it.
1: Parts.
2: It's because I do the E. I go S-E-P-E-R.
1: E-R.
2: It's not E-R.
1: It's different parts.
2: It's separate.
0: Separate.
1: Yeah.
0: Very weird. I know.
2: I'm going to tell you this. Had you given me that, I would not have gotten it. That's
1: okay, mister.
2: I'm definitely going to win this. It's just I have one. That's my word. That's my nemesis.
0: Oh, really?
3: I have one word that.
2: Is it definitely?
3: Yes.
1: Oh.
2: My ex-wife was that way. The first one. It was like, I'm defiantly going. And it's like, oh, you defiantly go.
3: I shortened it to just def because I can't.
2: Even with spell check?
3: Not D-E-A-F.
2: Yeah. Or autocorrect?
0: Mm.
2: Huh. Okay.
0: Definitely might be making an appearance later on.
2: Mm.
0: We'll go with Slacker
2: definitely
0: is
2: might.
0: Up next. I think Erica might get this one, so we'll go with Slacker.
1: Oh.
0: Niece.
1: Oh.
2: N. I-E-C-E.
3: Wow. Nice.
0: You got it. Nice. Okay. Niece. Nice.
1: Yeah.
0: Nice. Okay.
1: It's like that city in France. Niece or nice.
3: But that's N-I-C-E. I know.
2: It is?
1: So you pronounce it Niece.
2: Do you know how you say the bread? I'm sorry.
1: What?
2: Croissant.
1: Oh, I had a croissant this morning.
2: Oh my God, this is the weirdest. You know, I wonder if anybody would want to listen to this. Maybe we should take it to the air.
0: Okay.
3: Yeah.
2: Aaron just yawned. Like, what are we doing?
1: Give me a good word, man.
0: All right. Erica's word is, to make up for making her mad earlier, her word is beautiful.
1: Oh, B-E-A-U-T-I-F-U-L.

0: A-U-T-I-F-U-L. People can't spell beautiful.
1: I'm surprised that was on the list too. What do they mix up about beautiful?
0: I don't know.
2: Because you gotta think like someone not smart, like someone from say Iowa. Like you gotta go beautiful. They go B-U.
0: Right.
3: Yeah. Okay.
2: You know what I'm saying? Yeah. And now you're already off the rails.
0: Greece Almighty?
4: Yes. B-E-A.
0: Beautiful. Yeah. Jim Carrey does that.
4: Yeah. Oh.
2: Okay. So everyone's got a point.
3: Okay. Aaron, I'm so sorry.
0: No.
2: It's definitely.
3: It is next up on the list.
0: No.
3: Your word is definitely.
0: B-E-F.
4: She's crying.
0: No, it's from my yawn.
2: Which one is your yawn?
0: Sorry. D-E-F. F. I-N-E-T-L-Y.
3: I'm sorry. That is incorrect.
2: That is defiantly. Yeah.
4: She said, you know what? I just am not going to get this one.
3: Does anyone want to steal? Is this how it works?
2: D-E-F-I-N-I-T-E-L-Y.
3: There it is. You were so close. You just had the T and the E.
0: Is that it?
3: Yeah. Right there.
0: Dang.
2: So I have 2 points. And we're out of time. So
0: what? No.
2: I said okay. I was definitely
0: well,
2: gonna
0: Erica
2: win this.
0: Erica has 2 points.
2: No, she only has one.
4: I think it's Bougie, right? And that was a warm up.
3: Mm, okay. Yeah.
2: So. Keep going.
3: So is it your turn then now?
2: No, you stole I feel like I stole it.
3: Right, so we'll go skip to Erica. Erica, your word is because.
4: Oh, B-E-C-A-U-S-E.
2: Can you give her a hard
0: one? Yeah, what the heck?
3: That is such an order to the most, like more people search because than they do definitely.
2: Because?
3: Yeah.
4: I'm worried about
2: them. How dumb are you people?
3: I think they think there's a Z. They probably think it's C-U-Z. And everyone types like in text now, so there's probably a C-U-Z.
2: All right, let's do one more round.
3: Okay. Aaron, your word is tomorrow.
0: T-O-M-O-R-R-O-W.
3: Yeah. I'm going to give you your word tomorrow. That's what I meant. No, she's correct. Okay. I'm trying to keep her awake. Someone's got to throw some plates or
2: everyone's
3: something.
2: Someone's just got to say something shocking to her.
3: Slacker, your word is business.
2: I am so disappointed in humanity.
0: I am too.
2: These are the hardest words. B-U-S-I-N-E-S-S.
4: Busyness.
3: Mm-hmm.
2: Yeah. Okay. And if this next word isn't really hard so that I win.
4: Okay. What the heck?
3: There's only 2 options left on this list.
2: Okay.
4: You got to go with what's next.
2: Yeah, go with next.
3: What's next? Erica, your word is through.
4: T-H-R-O-U-G-H.
2: No, T-H-R-E-W. I win! Ah!
0: Yeah, you were specific.
2: Ah-ha! You didn't say which kind of through.
0: Ah-ha! Through.
2: T-H-R-E-W.
3: I can't. Erica, you have to say something so I can hit it because you got it right.
4: T-H-R. O-U-G-H.
3: Yes, you got it right.
0: Yep.
2: Okay.
3: The only word left on the list.
2: Hold on.
3: Okay.
2: It's 3-3-2. Erin statistically can't win because she's a huge
0: unless I get
2: tired...
0: this last one.
2: No.
0: Which
4: but then you would have gotten an extra turn.
2: Yes.
0: But that's how many are on the list.
2: No,
0: it's
2: I think
0: on my
2: this
0: phone.
2: One,
0: hack has
4: the
0: letters.
4: We completed 3 rounds.
2: I think this one we do the shout in.
3: Oh.
4: Just between you and me?
2: Well, it could be between you and me, but we all
4: okay,
2: we can
4: we'll
2: see
4: include Aaron.
2: Tired monkeys ready to,
0: guys,
2: like,
0: it's
2: she's
0: the Prozac,
2: gone feral.
0: I'm sorry.
4: Always the Prozac.
2: P-R-O-Z-A-C.
0: Correct.
4: All right.
3: The last word. The most misspelled word. Second most misspelled word in America. Favorite.
4: Erica. F-A-V-O-R-I-T-E.
3: She got it right.
2: Because stupid British people put a U in it.
3: Yeah, I think
4: well,
3: so.
4: Well, why didn't you say, I just was going to, I was going to play my cards.
2: I forgot I what I was supposed to do. I was literally over here and I was like, what do I do to chime in?
3: We are still dumb.
4: Okay.
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2: Southbound I-25 still slowing down before 70 all the way to Spear. You'll see minor delays from Downing to the 225 exchange. But after Arapahoe, things are crawling. Two right lanes still closed by a crash near Castle Pines Parkway. Still got about 15 minutes to get through that backup. Northbound I-25 is slowing, getting through Castle Rock. It'll be heavy again, approaching and getting past the 225 exchange. Then you're going to be on and off the brakes from Colorado Boulevard past Mile High with more delays ahead into Thornton. Westbound 70, still got brake lights from the 225 exchange all the way to I-25. Eastbound 70s under the speed limit from Highway 6 into Wheat Ridge, and that'll get heavy again from about 270 past the 225 exchange. Better news on the southbound 225, that crash before Yosemite Street is cleared, so things are starting to recover there. It's still heavy, though, through Aurora. Northbound 225 is under the speed limit from Mississippi to 70. I'm John Yazel with Denver Traffic.
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0: were attempting, I don't really know what they were attempting, but they failed it. One guy like ran away on fire and
1: on fire?
0: Yeah. Mm-hmm. And then there was another guy who was like in a puddle of gasoline.
2: Okay. Were they trying to like fire?
0: I think they were trying to like be thieves.
1: Oh. Then they went with a liar, liar, pants on fire, yeah, gasoline.
0: I don't know where that came in.
1: Yeah.
0: But it's so bad that the police or whoever they are there in Australia down under posted videos saying you're not watching professionals.
1: Okay.
0: Which brings in Ray Gunn and her breakdancing.
1: Okay.
2: Yes.
1: So are they caught or do they just like, they didn't really do anything wrong other than lighting themselves on fire?
0: It was just embarrassing.
2: So everyone in Australia is a liar.
0: Yeah.
1: Yes.
2: I hope they're okay.
1: Nah.
0: That's literally
1: they're criminals.
0: I don't know.
1: All right.
3: My story's out of Louisiana.
0: Oh.
1: Yeah. Tastes like molasses.
3: Yeah, like Nollins. Nollins. There is a 66-year-old man in down there in Louisiana.
1: All right.
3: He was found in one of those display sheds in a home improvement store.
1: Oh, very nice. Yeah. You know love those
3: they
1: places.
3: Have, they have them kind of outside. Yeah. Yeah. He was in there. He apparently had his phone. He was watching something on his phone, and the workers kind of could see him through the window. And he was... Yeah, he was.
0: Oh, bud.
3: He was getting after it.
2: This is happening more often than it should.
3: Yeah, apparently it's illegal.
1: He was inside.
2: He was 66 and getting after it in a display shed.
3: Yeah, he was taken into custody. He later admitted to the act. I don't see the problem. He's a DIYer.
2: T-hack. Stop that.
1: Where doers get things done.
3: Thank you.
2: Men need hobbies.
0: Do you think there was a hoe in the shed?
2: Oh, she went for it.
3: Yeah. But to clarify, it is illegal.
1: Okay.
3: Highly illegal. All right.
2: So yeah, very public.
3: Yeah, those were all the stupid people we could find for today.
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0: It's one of those things that happens on the show every once in a while where I forget. Are we trying to not laugh or are we trying to laugh?
1: It's kind of both. Yeah, it's like we're trying to not laugh during everyone else.
0: We call it joking off.
2: But laughter in mine.
0: No.
1: That's the point. No.
0: I'm trying to remember which ones of my jokes that I've done before with you guys.
3: Have I told you guys recently that I adopted a dog from a blacksmith? As soon as I brought him home, he made a bolt for the door.
0: So anyway, the thing is we want you to call in with your jokes that are hopefully better than the ones Aaron just told.
1: What do you guys think you call a cold puppy?
0: A cold puppy?
1: Mm-hmm, yeah, I'm so tired. Oh, it's cold. Mm.
0: What?
1: A chili dog.
2: Bacon and eggs walk into a restaurant. Oh, the host says, "Sorry, we don't serve breakfast here."
1: Was that the whole joke?
2: Mm-hmm, yeah.
0: What do you call a boomerang that won't come back?

0: stick.
1: I don't think it's shaped like a boomerang then.
0: I entered a pun contest once. I submitted 10 jokes, hoping one would win. No pun intended.
1: Nice. This isn't going well.
0: No pun intended.
2: Are these jokes? Yeah. Are we reading the wrong page?
0: I did two in a row. Come on.
1: I told my mom I'd call her later, but she said she prefers mom.
2: That's a good one. I will say. Mm.
3: Did you guys hear about the archaeologist who got fired? His career is in ruins.
1: Not anymore. He got fired.
2: Why don't astronauts like gravity? Because it brings them down, man.
1: Oh, that is a stoner joke.
2: Yeah,
3: I think he added the man on.
1: Yeah, brings them down.
0: One of my friends was addicted to, addiction is usually not funny, but this is kind of funny. He was addicted to the Hokey Pokey.
2: Mm.
0: And he turned himself around.
2: Good. Uplifting.
1: I don't think he got it right.
0: He turned himself around.
1: I know, but that means he's still addicted to the Hokey Pokey.
0: Depends on how you...
3: I was going to tell a sodium joke, but then I thought, nah.
1: Huh?
0: You have to know the periodic table. You have to know the periodic table.
1: Is
0: the element. Okay, let me just do this. We suck, but we're going to keep going. In the meantime, you could start dialing your phone and make this suck less by telling your joking off jokes. 303-222-5423. He's funny. We hope you are too.
2: Where do rainbows go after being arrested? Prism.
1: Oh, okay. You could wait a second on your... Okay. What's brown and sticky? No. Anyone got a guess?
0: No. Are we guessing now?
1: I don't know. It just seems like a good... What's brown and sticky?
3: Is it the same answer that Slacker had for his boomerang joke?
1: A stick.
3: Okay. Did you hear about the cleaners who went to space? They ended up scrubbing the mission.
1: What?
3: The cleaners who went to space, they scrubbed the mission. Scrubbing, cleaning, scrub, cancel.
0: Yep.
1: Yeah.
0: I just signed up for the company's 401k.
3: Nice.
0: I'm not sure if I can run that far, though.
3: Okay.
2: Have you ever heard of quiet tennis? It's basically the same as regular tennis, except without all that racket.
0: Can you, just for a second, let's just be quiet and listen, because I just hear people just... Hitting their little button on their car going, that's enough of that. Maybe just shoulder rolling out of your car on I-25 and letting it roll away from you.
1: This might help.
0: To avoid this. Okay, yeah.
1: Two fish are in a tank. Yep. One turns to the other. One turns to the other and says, any idea how to drive this thing? They're also probably dead.
0: Yeah.
1: If they're not in water.
0: Say what you want about deaf people.
1: Because they can't hear you. Oh.
0: I have a follow up to that one.
1: Okay.
0: You really ought to hand it to blind prostitutes.
1: Why?
2: Erica's processing.
1: You got it.
0: You really got to hand it. You really got a hand.
1: Okay.
3: Well, 303-222-5423.
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0: That crash before Yosemite has cleared from lanes, but recovery is still underway. It's kind of heavy through the area. Northbound 225 is going to be under the speed limit from about Mississippi all the way to 70. I'm John Yazel, Denver traffic.
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0: We're doing joking off, and I had a bunch more jokes I wanted to tell, but Aaron cut the last round short for some reason.
1: Yeah, it wasn't going very well.
0: No, I thought it was going great. Do you guys happen to know why libraries are so tall?
1: They're not.
0: Because there's so many stories.
2: That one's kind of cute.
1: Can I tell you about a text we got?
0: Oh, yeah. Well, hold on. Christina, don't move.
1: One second. We got a text that said, how many tickles does it take to make an octopus ink?
0: 10 tickles.
1: Yep.
2: It clicked. We saw the gears turn. We saw the synapses connecting.
0: We're watching the unraveling of Erica.
1: I think when you say it out loud, it's better than reading it.
2: Yeah.
1: I was like, 10 tickles? They have 8 arms.
0: Wow, you are super bright. Right. Christina, we're ready for you now.
3: Yay.
0: Joking off, what do you got?
3: Two guys walk into a bar. Third one ducks.
1: Mm. Yes.
4: Smart.
3: Yeah.
0: Yeah,
1: I like it. You know what? Sorry.
0: Thank you.
1: We should have laughed.
0: Eric.
5: Yay.
0: Joking off. This is the worst one we've ever done.
1: Yeah.
0: Sorry. Go ahead.
5: What do you get when you cross the Atlantic with the Titanic?
1: Dead?
5: What? You get halfway.
1: Oh,
4: too soon.
0: Take me back, one of your French girls. Okay, that was great. Thank you.
1: Why did you say that in a Gru voice?
0: I don't know. I didn't say it in Gru voice.
1: Yeah, you did.
0: No, that wasn't Gru. This is Gru.
1: Okay.
0: And here's Professor Doofenshmirtz. Sorry. Carolyn.

0: Yai.
1: Joking off.
2: All right. I have a great Nirvana story.
1: Hmm.
2: Oh, whatever. Never mind.
3: Wait, I didn't even hear the first part.
1: I have a great Nirvana story. Nirvana?
2: Yeah.
1: My God.
3: Are we talking about the band?
1: Yes,
3: or?
1: Never mind is the...
3: Oh. Is that a song?
2: Oh, whatever.
1: It's the name of the... Mind. Oh, my God. Being in a room with uncultured swine is starting to really grate on me. You know what I mean?
3: I think we just have different culture.
1: Do you know what color the wind is?
3: No.
4: Blue.
3: B-L-E-W.
1: God, it's how long it takes it to register on her face.
3: Well, I was stuck on Pocahontas.
5: I thought the same thing.
3: Yeah.
5: Paint with all the colors of the wind.
2: Yay.
1: Yay. You can
5: paint.
1: Joking off, what do you got?
2: Well, I'm thinking about starting a hairline that caters to balding people.
1: Hmm.
2: It's called Receding Hairlines.
3: What?
1: Receding hairlines. Hairlines. Thank you, Scott. How do you find a cheetah in the dark?
4: You spot it.
1: Close. It's a spotlight.
4: Oh.
1: Allison?
6: Yay.
1: Joking off, what do you got?
6: Okay. Why does Norway have barcodes on their ships?
1: On their ships?
4: Ships.
6: Yeah,
1: ships?
6: Like both.
1: Ships. Why does Norway have... Oh, boy.
5: Have barcodes on their ships.
1: I don't know why.
3: Ahoy.
6: So they can Scandinavian.
3: Oh,
4: that's a good one.
5: That was my favorite.
3: Yeah.

0: We need to talk about house guests from hell. Have you ever had somebody at your house who was just like the worst human?
1: For legal reasons, I cannot comment.
0: What? Oh, I know what yours is.
1: Yeah, oh. There's a story I will not tell today, but there's also a story I will tell.
0: I once had, like, I probably shouldn't. How do I tell this one? I had somebody staying at my house for a little while. And if somebody's at your house, oh my God, you guys are going to hate. I don't know. Okay, sorry. I'm so scared.
1: It's so scary.
0: You let somebody stay at your house. They're going through some remodeling and stuff. And you're like, yeah, oh my God, by all means, just stay, stay at her house. And then you do the mi casa es su casa.
1: For sure.
0: Obviously, if you want to microwave something, use my microwave. Oh, you want a little wine with dinner? Yeah, get in the cabinet, have some wine or whatever. And then I started coming home and going, you opened what bottle?
2: The red one.
0: Yeah. The one with the tissue paper on the outside that was inside a box. That one?
2: Yeah.
0: You opened that?
2: Yeah,
0: you opened that one?
2: Yeah, yeah.
0: And I kind of was like, oh, like the first time it happened, I was like, oh, wow, what are we celebrating? It's like nothing. We're just
1: proving a point that that's expensive.
0: Right. I'm just like, I'm not going to be a jerk about it, but it's like,
1: also happens one time. Okay.
0: Okay. Oh, no. It's like, we're on vacation, essentially. So we're staying in your house. So it's like, first thing in the morning here,
1: no
0: champagne. And I'm like, not champagne, boof.
1: Oh, no, no, no. You don't open VOOF for just nothing.
0: A random Tuesday?
1: No. Also, are these people okay?
0: To them, it was kind of a vacation because they took time off of work because they weren't on their side of town or whatever. But then it's like, so they're. No, it's not people. No.
3: Oh, okay.
0: You're okay.
3: Oh.
0: No, God, no. Yeah. So then, again, then that night, and then it's just, they were there for like 5 days and probably drank. I don't want to put a dollar figure on it, but it would
1: upwards
0: blow
1: of
0: your
1: 500.
0: Hair. Erica, the first bottle they drank was $350.

0: Very upwards of 500.
1: That red one? Really?
2: Dude,
0: was this he had
2: a box?
1: Oh, we poured half of it out. I don't even know.
2: Dude, when I say a box, do you know what I'm saying? Do you know what I'm saying when I say a box?
0: Like it's in its own box?
3: Yeah, it's in a bag in the box.
2: Right. It's inside the tissue paper inside a box. And I don't mean a box like what Vuv comes in, like a cardboard box. I mean wood.
0: Oh, like a...
2: It's in... Yeah, it makes a sound when you open it.
0: Right.
2: What makes you think you open that?
0: Yeah, that's wild.
1: Yeah.
0: My stepmother has a rule. We're allowed to open whatever we want. Just make sure it's under a certain price point. So we all have the little apps on our... Like, she's always like,
2: literally,
0: I don't care.
2: Yeah, you just got Vino or whatever on your phone.
0: It's like, just scan it and just make sure.
2: What's the price point?
0: I think it's like, if it's under 50.
2: Yeah, okay. I would have accepted that all day long.
0: Yeah, where she's like, I literally don't care.
2: For the big dogs, every single night.
0: That's crazy.
2: I had a bottle of Cristal.
0: I don't even know what that is.
2: It's... He knows, probably. Mm-hmm. It's the wrapper champagne. Mm. It's more expensive than Vuv. Wow. And when they opened the Vuv, I hid it. I had to hide it.
0: You had to.
1: Yeah.
2: They're going to pop the Vuv tomorrow morning. On a Wednesday. They're going
0: to open Vuv and not to not even, like, I would never open someone's Vuv, ever.
2: Ever. Even if I said, mi casa es su casa, it's like, yeah, but at my casa, I wouldn't do that.
0: Right, let me go get some cooks down the street if I want.
2: Something that's $5.
0: Also, you really shouldn't mix Vuv with mimosas.
2: I think I'm in love with you right now. It's one of those things where you're like, you're dumping orange juice and Vuv. I'll kill people you care about.
0: Yeah.
2: What are you doing?
0: Yeah.
2: It's like making a screwdriver with Kettle One.
0: Unless it's Christmas.
2: No, you still don't. You open the cooks. You open the Kirkland.
0: The Kirkland.
2: For
0: mimosas. Yeah.
2: Mm-hmm. You open Vuv to drink all by itself.
0: Now that
2: sorry, I've just always wanted to get that off my chest.
0: Yeah.
1: All right. I'm sorry.
2: It was not you. All right. I know everybody's got stories, but we want to hear yours as well. What was your house guest from hell? 303-222-5423. You can call or text.
0: I had a friend when we were younger, right out of college, who kind of lived in my city, like traveled a lot for work, but was in my city often. Mm-hmm. And decided I was just where she stayed every time she was going to be in town. Mm. No, I am very poor.
2: Yes.
0: Very poor, living in a very crappy apartment with a roommate. There's no extra space. And she would show up, stay on the couch, which means no one else can really use the living
2: room.
0: Watch TV. We have the tiniest TV anyway. And would be angry. I was working very early mornings at the time. And when I couldn't go out on a Tuesday night, it was like, well, what do you want me to do? Do you want me to just stay here while you're at work?
3: Oh my gosh.
0: I don't know what,
2: I'm not the entertainment committee.
0: I'm literally working. I don't know what you want from me. I don't speak to that friend anymore. Because I was like, I can't stay close with you and have every time you come to my city, you're like, knock, knock, entertain me.
3: Yeah, I would hate that.
2: Did you have to cut it off? Did you tell her why you cut it off?
0: No, I just started being unavailable when she... Smart. Yeah.
2: Have you ever had anybody stay at your house with kids?
0: Only my family.
1: No.
2: I'm going to tell you, like, when it happens, eventually it will happen to you. If they don't parent their kids the way you do, if they're letting their kids just run amok, it's one of the worst feelings. Like, the kids are opening the Vuv. On a Tuesday.
3: Right, yeah. Leo.
1: I had right after I graduated college, I had an apartment still like in our college town because my wife we were dating at the time, but she was still going. So I stuck around. All my buddies left. So for homecoming one year, they all came back and I had the apartment. So I was excited to
0: oh,
1: you guys can all stay with me because I have an apartment. Like I'm an adult, like kind of show off. And they wrecked my apartment. Yeah, they broke chairs.
0: No, what?
1: Yes. It was like 8 guys all staying there. So,
0: with what space?
1: No space. And in fact, when we got back from the bars one night, one of my buddies had already made it back home or back to my apartment, kind of. He gotten in the front door and then decided to just call it quits right there. So we couldn't get the door open.
2: Oh, he's 200 pounds.
1: Yeah, he's a football player. He's laying on the ground, like blocking the door.
2: Can't open the door.
1: So now we've got 7 guys out in the hallway, like trying to push the door open.
0: Oh my God. Boy. Yeah, and then
1: the apartment manager called me the next day.
2: Said, this is over today.
1: We're not doing that again. I was like, I don't even know those guys.
2: Oh my God. There was a Reddit thread about it or something. I just have to read this one. They pooped in my shower

0: and blamed it on the dog.
1: Oh my gosh, I just remember the story. I'll be real quick.
2: Yeah, go.
1: My sister had a roommate at one point. This was their younger years. None of them were married, seriously dating anyone. My sister wakes up one morning. She has a dog and she goes out and her roommate is on the couch. And she's like, what are you doing on the couch? And the friend is like, oh my gosh, sorry. Like the guy I brought home last night was just like being so annoying, whatever. And then she's like, and it smells. I think Joey, the dog, pooped in there.
0: Please say isn't a Johnny Depp Amber Heard situation.
1: Is like, oh my gosh, I'm so sorry. So once the guy finally leaves, my sister's like, I will clean up Joey's poop. Joey was still a puppy, so this wasn't that crazy. She starts to look for the poop and is like, hold on, why is the poop on your shoe rack? They later discover the man didn't know where he was in the middle of the night.
2: So he got up and pooped on her shoes?
1: That was pooped the toilet.
2: On her shoes?
1: So my sister was cleaning up human poop. She screamed. She said she lost it.
0: I just want everyone to know, good luck beating the stories we've told. But if you've had... I also don't want them all to be poop related. No, if there's a way to avoid that. Okay. Or let's just embrace it.
3: Percentage of them.
0: House guest from hell. 303-222-5423.
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7: You've never heard of the ick?
2: No, the ick is one of those terms that I guess it's slowly creeping around town, but it's just not made it to my side of town yet.
7: So when somebody gives you the ick, like for example, on Below Deck, the guy, he said, they said like something like, did you guys make out? And he's like, oh yeah, we smoochy smoochied. Well, that gave her the ick.
2: The ick.
7: Yeah, because he said it like smoochy smoochy, like baby talk, and she was like, ick. Yeah.
2: Oh, that's what it means. 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

0: down from 70 to Spear once you're past that. And then after Arapahoe, you still got recovery traffic from a crash that has cleared near Castle Pines Parkway. Northbound I-25 is slow getting through Castle Rock. You're going to be heavy getting past the 225 exchange and then on and off the brakes from Colorado Boulevard all the way to 70. There's a crash tying up the connector of I-25 northbound to eastbound 70. Eastbound 70, that's moving under the speed limit into and through Wheat Ridge. It'll get thick from 270 to 225. And then westbound 70 is seeing brake lights before the 225, and that'll take you past I-25. Through Aurora, northbound 225 under the speed limit from Islip to 70. Southbound has some minor slowing at Colfax. And if you're eastbound on Highway 6, got a crash that has a right lane block near Wadsworth. I'm John Yazel, Denver Traffic.
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0: We're talking about house guests from hell, and I would like to apologize that I got a little...
1: Wow, a little?
0: If someone were drinking the kind of wine they were drinking in my house, you'd be mad.
1: I don't keep that kind of wine in my house.
0: You can't keep that kind of wine, but hey. if someone drank you like a case of your Kim Crawford, you'd be mad, right?
1: Yeah, the good news is I could afford it, probably.
0: Right. Robert?
2: Yai.
0: House guest from hell.
2: All right, quick version. Had a guest stay with me, went to school with this guy. Great guy. He was kind of the life of the party at school, and it was good to see him again. When I said, my house is your house, help yourself to whatever, I didn't mean help yourself to my Louis

0: tray, and he finished the bottle.
1: Clearly, Aaron and I don't know what that is.
2: Look it up. Look up Louis Trey.
1: I have never seen you react.
2: Oh, my God. First off, you had a bottle of Louis Trey.
3: I-E-I-S-T-R-E-Y-A-Y.
2: It's like,
3: which one?
2: It's like three X's.
1: Oh, I've seen this at a bar before.
2: Yes.
1: The prices I'm seeing are $3,999, $49,000,
2: yes. You had Louis Trey at your house.
1: And why?
2: He polished it?
0: Yep. I mean, granted, there was maybe, 75% of the bottle left, but over one weekend, it was gone.
1: Granted is, I thought you were going to say granted there was one glass left, regardless.
0: No.
2: No matter how much he drank, that when I say mi casa es su casa, it doesn't mean that.
1: It doesn't mean all my nice things are yours. You don't go and take someone's diamonds because they say mi casa es su casa.
2: Right.
0: That's right. That's right. It hurts to tell the story.
2: So. You're no longer friends with that dude, right?
0: No, I mean, we're still friends, but I'm just not as, hey, love to see you, come visit.
1: How about $2,000, baby? Oh,
2: my God, that hurts my soul.
1: I've never seen you react like that
2: in my life.
1: When
2: he said Louis Trey, by the way, which I think tastes like snake piss, it's terrible, but it's expensive.
1: Yeah.
2: Okay.
4: I think it says that on the bottle.
2: It does. Yeah. Okay. Thank you, Robert. Am I allowed to say any of the things I just said?
3: Probably not. Sure.
2: Okay. Heather.
5: Yay.
2: House guests from hell. What happened?
5: Oh, my God. A year ago, my cousins came in from England. Okay. And it's a different culture.
2: Hack, you're not going to give her a... There it is.
4: I'm not.
5: As everybody knows, it's a very different culture over there.
2: Sure.
5: And so I get up, I don't know, it must have been like 7:15 in the morning, and my husband's looking out the window, and I'm like, what are you doing? And he's like, I'm looking at two British women on your lawn sunbathing in front of the construction workers with a bottle of vodka. And And I'm like, what are you talking? I run over to the window. There they are, half naked. There's construction people not doing their work.
2: Just of course
1: like,
2: not.
1: Oh, my gosh.
2: Not till the show's over. I'm not working.
4: Frankly, Heather, I don't see the problem.
5: And, like, they're offering them the vodka and stuff. And I'm like, whoa, whoa, whoa, whoa.
2: What?
4: So have a bit of a drink, love.
2: Oh, my God.
5: On a nature drive, and we ended up at Mishawa for lunch or something, and they decided they were going to get naked and go into the river.
1: What?
5: And I'm like, I am going to get my cousins arrested for a public indecency. Like,
2: yeah, no, like maybe next time they're in town, why don't you give us a little shout?
3: Okay,
2: yeah, we'll pay for the tickets, really. I mean, and I have vodka. I mean, okay. Thank you.
4: Can I work construction?
2: Jeanette.
6: Yay.
2: House guests from hell. What happened?
6: So my ex's aunt and uncle needed a place to stay while they were in between places for a couple weeks.
2: Okay.
6: Biggest thing, there was a few things they did, but the number one thing they did was rearrange my entire kitchen.
2: Oh my God. You don't mess with somebody's...
1: Like, the spatulas are over here now.
2: Yeah.
6: Yeah, I had two young kids, and food was in all different places. I'm like,
2: My mother-in-law did that one time too. She
1: Who
2: came
1: thinks
2: in,
1: that's okay?
2: Because she's like, it makes more sense to have your knives here, and I'm like, makes more sense to you,
1: right?
2: But like, I want the knives right above in the drawer above the cutting board. Like, I know I'm grabbing this and this. Like, Oh God,
4: why is that something people want to do on vacation? Like, I'll rearrange your kitchen.
2: They think they're paying you back for the service
1: No, don't touch my kitchen.
6: Right. Don't touch
2: your
6: kitchen.
1: Noted.
2: Oh, we're coming over.
1: No.
2: This person apparently needs VD.
4: Voice disguiser.
2: Sure. Candy?
7: Yes.
2: You are disguised. What, your house guest from hell?
7: Okay, so me and my girlfriend went out one night, and then we get back to the house. And then in the middle of the night, she tells me that she needs to go pee. So I'm like, okay, yeah, go ahead. And then waiting for the door to open and stuff like that. And then, oh, no, nothing's happening. So I hear this weird noise, and I thought my dog was peeing in my room. Mm. So I get up,

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1: Now you have more than one problem.
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